0: 24/7. Experience the excitement. Right here.
1: Right here.
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0: Sky so fine, the spotlight lands right on time. Here's the captain of cool, DJ Albert!
1: Hi, good morning, everybody. Welcome to the show, Superstars Revisited, happening right here on Trax FM, the joyride into yesteryear, just for you. So come on, jump on board and have a good time, you know, with your shout-outs, the camaraderie, and everything nice, right here on the show, till noon. Okay, as usual, at this time, we do dial a request. So come on, come on, come on, pick up your phone and start to give me a call, okay? The first three listeners to get through will get the requests answered. But there's one condition. You must not have social media accounts. You don't have Facebook, you don't have Instagram, whatever, you know, you don't have. You know, social media accounts, only you and the handphone. Now, you can call me up right now if you will, please. 03-2282-5491, 03-2282-4746. Give me a call and hopefully I have the song that you asked for. If I have it, I'll play it for you, okay? Anything from the 50s to the 90s, you want it, we have it, we'll play it for you. Mary McGregor, Torn Between Two Lovers, Tracks.

Roberta Flack, killing me softly with this song. On Tracks FM, okay, dial request is closed, but don't worry if it didn't get through tomorrow morning at about this time. We're going to open the line again, okay, for you to call. So good luck, everybody. Right now, let's see who we have. Han from Kuantan wants a Lobo song dedicated to the sisters in another house. No relation to him. And all friends listening in and all tracksters. Han, hey, thank you, buddy. All the way from Kuantan. And Lucy in Kuala Lumpur wants a Michael Learns to Rock song, Take Me to Your Heart. Okay, that's coming up. And Y in Damansara wants a song from Tony Orlando and Dawn, tie a yellow ribbon round the old oak tree. Okay, that's coming up. For now, though, here's Lobo. Am I going crazy? Han, you're not. You're doing good, man. Absolutely.

0: Take Me to Your Heart, Michael Learns to Rock. One more coming up. Tie a yellow ribbon round the old oak tree. Why? You just relax and chill, okay? I've got that song coming up for you. Meanwhile, let's go to the phone and check in with Hafizi, who has the latest weather report from the Met Department. Hi, Hafizi, how are you doing?
1: Hi, I'm good.
0: You're good? I'm good. Yeah, fantastic, man. I just need some food. But no food here. What about you? Have you had your breakfast?
1: Yeah.
0: Yeah, you had? Oh, very good then. Good on you. Okay, so how's... Yeah, makan already, yeah? Okay, so how's the traffic... Not traffic, pula. How's the weather? Go and tell us.
1: Okay. So, hello and happy weekend, everyone. Rain and thunderstorm are currently observed over a few states in Peninsular Malaysia, particularly along coastal areas of Perak, Selangor, Negeri Sembilan, Melaka and Johor. Meanwhile, the weather is looking bright and fair across all divisions in both Sabah and Sarawak. Moving into the afternoon forecast, isolated rain and thunderstorm are expected mainly over the interior of the peninsula and the east coast state. Over in Sarawak, rain is forecast over the northern part of the state, while rain is forecast to be concentrated over Sandakan and interior division in Sabah. That's all the weather info for now. For Johorian, don't forget to go out and cast your vote for the state election today. Thank you, and stay tuned to Tracks FM.
0: Hafizi, thank you so much, man. Take care.
1: Take care, you too.
0: Bye. Okay, that's the weather update for you on Tracks FM. And here we go. The song for Why. Thank you for calling. And the rest of you out there, if you want to make a song request, you know, you don't have social media next day, which is tomorrow. We're going to do it again around this time, okay? So stay tuned.
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0: Tie Yellow Ribbon Round the Old Oak Tree, Tony Orlando and Dawn. Anne Diaz is here with us this morning, and she says, "Morning, morning, morning, Albert. It's so good to wake up and feel like a teen in love by listening to the songs you are playing. Oh, you sure know how to create vibes and nostalgia." Well, thank you for the compliment, Anne, and hats off to you, she says. "Morning, Robert, Elvis, Christiana, Shirley, Mun Andrew, the Fab Swingers, and everyone tune in. Hey, you guys, did you go through slicked back hair, vintage cars, rock and roll? Ah, that's the greaser culture you've gone through. So good then." Yeah, Andy, thank you for sharing your thoughts. Lovely. Keep on grooving. And for now, let's do this.
1: Step right up. Call

0: Every morning, we send our children to school with hope. 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

heaven must be missing an angel. Tavares. Okay, we've got the news next with Mutesh, and I'll be back in the next hour. Go nowhere. Good morning, everybody. The news next.

0: A very good Saturday morning and Salam Malaysia Madani. This is the main news at 9am with me, Mutesh Chan. Now here are the headlines. All 1,076 polling centres across Johor open at 8am. And 60,000 SMS and emails sent as part of early preparation for Hajj pilgrims. A total of 1,076 polling centres involving 4,889 polling streams for the Johor state election opened simultaneously at 8am, allowing voters across the state to elect a new government for the next term. The voting process involving 2.7 million registered voters is scheduled to continue until 6pm. Several polling centres in constituencies with a small number of voters will, however, close earlier in stages, beginning as early as 11am. The election sees 172 candidates vying for 56 state legislative assembly seats, with 12 four-cornered contests, 27 three-cornered contests and 14 straight fights. The Election Commission is targeting a voter turnout of about 70%, with full results expected to be announced as early as 10pm. Separately, the use of modern technology and new disciplines must go hand in hand with the inculcation of moral values as well as integrity. Speaking in Tangkar yesterday, Prime Minister Dato' Sri Anwar Ibrahim said such emphasis will facilitate in producing a generation capable of contributing to national progress that fosters the exploration of future-oriented fields such as artificial intelligence, digital technology and quantum computing. He made it clear that the attainment of knowledge would be meaningless if not aligned with faith and a strong moral foundation. Malaysia's unemployment rate remained unchanged at 3% in May, with the number of unemployed persons standing at 513,400. According to the Department of Statistics Malaysia DOSUM, the country's labour market showed moderate improvement, supported by stable economic growth, with consistent employment growth recorded and the unemployment rate remaining low despite challenges arising from global supply chain disruptions. At the same time, DOSUM said the number of employed persons continued to increase in May 2026, rising marginally by 0.1% to 16.82 million people, while unemployed persons rose by 0.3% to 513,400 compared with 511,800 in April 2026. Now in other news, short message service or SMS notifications and emails have been sent to over 60,000 prospective Hajj pilgrims since July 1st as part of early preparations. Tabung Haji Group Managing Director and Chief Executive Officer Mustaqim Muhammad stated that the initiative aims to assist prospective pilgrims in making early preparations regarding finances, health and knowledge of Hajj rituals. The distribution of SMS messages and emails covers two cohorts, namely pilgrims scheduled for the 2027 and 2028 seasons. A total of 14 bank accounts comprising 5 company accounts and 9 personal accounts belonging to several individuals involving an estimated 1.1 million ringgit were frozen following investigations into a syndicate suspected of committing various offences related to foreign nationals' affairs. According to a source from the Malaysian Anti-Corruption Commission, MACC, the accounts were frozen as part of investigations involving 33 individuals, including enforcement officers, civil servants, members of the public and foreign nationals for suspected involvement in offences under the Immigration Act 1959-63. These include cases involving undocumented foreign nationals and the misuse of social visit passes for employment. In a related development, Perkeso is prepared to collaborate with the MACC to improve its claims management process and strengthen the agency's governance. Perkeso Group Chief Executive Officer Dato' Sri Dr. Muhammad Azman Aziz Muhammad said his agency welcomes the MACC's recommendations to identify areas for improvement, particularly in ensuring that any system weaknesses are addressed.
1: kita tak duduk diam. 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
0: Dato' Sri Dr. Mohamed Azman Aziz Mohamed. Now we'll be back after this short message.
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0: On to world news. Iran yesterday laid to rest its former supreme leader Ali Khamenei over 4 months after his killing in an asteroid. The burial came after a second day of tit-for-tat attacks by Washington and Tehran's forces, with Iranian officials reporting that US strikes killed 17 people and state media saying one targeted a railway line between Tehran and Mashhad. The Islamic Republic said it had resumed attacks targeting US assets in Kuwait, Bahrain and Qatar, while sirens blared in Jordan, another American ally, where the military said it had intercepted 8 missiles launched from Iran. In the meantime, Iran's ambassador to the United Nations said France, Germany and the United Kingdom have no legal basis to invoke the snapback sanctions mechanism under the 2015 nuclear deal. The permanent UN representative of the Islamic Republic of Iran, Amir Said Irawani, said Iran's position on the snapback mechanism has been clear and consistent and formally communicated to both the Secretary General and the President of the Security Council and supported by China and Russia.
3: This morning, the Security Council held a meeting requested by certain members under the so-called Agenda Item Non-Proliferation. This meeting had no legal basis. The ETA, namely France, Germany and United Kingdom, had no legal standing to invoke the so-called snapback mechanism. They failed for years to fulfill their commitment under the JCPOA and Resolution 2231. They then supported unlawful military attacks against Iran, including attacks on Iran's IAEA safeguard peaceful nuclear facilities.
0: The death toll in Venezuela's devastating twin earthquakes has topped 4,000. In a Telegram post, Venezuelan Parliament Chief Jorge Rodriguez said at least 4,118 people were killed and 16,740 injured in the back-to-back June 24th quakes, which flattened entire districts in the coastal state of La Guaira. Thousands more are listed as missing. In other development, Algeria has fully reopened its national airspace to air traffic from Mali, effective yesterday, allowing all flights to and from the West African country. Both countries had closed their airspace to each other's aircraft in April 2025, after Algeria said its military had shot down a Malian surveillance drone that had violated its airspace. And now on to sports. It will be a leap into deeper waters for national para swimmer Abdul Halim Mohamed at the Glasgow 2026 Commonwealth Games, with the SB8 physical impairment specialist set to compete against rivals in the higher SB9 physical impairment category. The 5-time gold medalist at the 2025 ASEAN Para Games in Thailand accepted the challenge after World Para Swimming offered him the opportunity to compete in a higher category following the exclusion of the SB8 100-meter breaststroke event from this game's edition. Finally, the FIFA 2026 World Cup, Switzerland will be without leading scorer Johan Manzabi for Saturday's quarterfinal against Argentina, dealing a major blow to the Swiss as they prepare to face the reigning champions in Kansas City. Manzabi has been a star performer, raking up 3 goals and 2 assists at the tournament. He also missed Switzerland's victory over Colombia after suffering a knee injury. And the match is scheduled to kick off at 9 a.m. Malaysian time tomorrow. And now here's a recap of the headlines. All 1,076 polling centres across Johor open at 8 a.m. And 60,000 SMS and emails sent as part of early preparation for Hajj pilgrims. That was the bulletin prepared by Mas Elizawati. Salam Malaysia Madani.
4: Thank you. Mutia Shan will chat in the next hour, okay? And all the eligible voters in Johor, go out there to vote today, okay? Polling has started at 8 o'clock and is going on until 5 p.m. And later in the evening, we are going to be sharing with you the results of the poll right here on Tracks FM. Happy voting, everybody.

morning, everybody. Hello there. Welcome to Superstars Revisited, happening right here on Trax FM. Okay, let's go back to my Facebook page. It's names aplenty, but, you know, Facebook likes to scramble messages everywhere, and sometimes I do get kicked out. So I go in again, and I see a brand new set of messages. Wow, Facebook, you gotta love it. Okay, let's see who are here. Betty Quirk says hello to everybody. Happy listening. Thank you, Betty Quirk. Thank you so very much. And Yam Ki Xiong, hello. Good morning, sir. And a big welcome to you. Ting Chui Leong, hi, morning. And he says, happy Saturday, stay healthy and be happy always. And to those in Johor, happy voting. And Johorians heading back home for voting, please drive carefully, slow and steady. Yeah, good advice there. Thank you, Ting Chui Leong, thank you very much. Norniti Abdul, hi, Norniti, welcome. And she would like

Thank you. Elvis Franklin, Awang, Donnie, Lisa Rinna, Jackie Ang, Agnes Angela, Richard Goh, Fajra, Putra Bonio, Grace Key, Chandra Watitila, Francis, Robert Lee, Christiana Chin, and etc., etc. Thank you, Nornity. The entire list, by the way, is right here on my Facebook page. Jump in, look for Nornity's post, and you can see whether your name is in there or not. I hope it is. Christiana Chin is still around here since 6 o'clock in the morning, watching football earlier at 3 o'clock. Wow. Okay, have a good time, Christiana. And just for you, we've got, and other listeners, of course, the Mystery Sound Challenge in the next hour. It's going to be fun. Fun sound, not difficult. It's actually quite easy, but not to worry. Still, I've got clues for you all, okay? So that's coming up in the next hour. Thank you, Christiana. Who else is here? Joel Jaraj would like to send a big welcome to James Luke, Richard Goh, Grace Key, Tilda Francis, Chegu Jong, Jonga Jude, Deandra, Nolin, and members of the Fab Swingers. Joel, thank you so very much, yeah? And Josie, hello there. Good morning, Josie. What's up? Chegu Jong is here, and she thank us for the beautiful music and the camaraderie. Yeah, no worries at all, Chegu Jong. It's a pleasure to have you here with us every weekend. And she's sending her shout out to friends, lovely friends, she says here. Lina Low, Agnes Angela, Winnie Yee, Priscilla Yong, Lisa Rina, Norniti, Dorian Pasquale, Fiona Yong, Priscilla Wong, Rina Shimamura, Robert Lee, Joel Jaraj, Manandru, and many, many, many more. Thank you, Chegu Jong. You have a good one, and I trust you have had a great brisk walking session earlier, yeah? David Paul, hello, good morning. Grace Key from Kinningau, the land below the wind, hi, she's here as well, and giving a big hello to Shirley Key, to me, to Catherine, Mun Andrew, Cheng Hock, Vivo, Winnie Yee, Robert Lee, Narnie T, Caroline Ng, Liz and Brian, Joel Jaraj, Lina Low, Donna Lim, Christiana Chin, etc., etc. Thank you so much, Grace Key. Ramanujamurti says hello from him to all, to everybody, all tracksters and everybody else listening in to the show from all parts of the world. Have a great weekend. Thank you, Ramanujamurti. Thank you. And here they are, the Carpenters, Richard and Karen, Top of the World. Tracks. Morning, everybody. Those in Johor, happy voting. Yeah.

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0: In another thrilling day of World Cup action, Spain booked their place in the semi-finals after edging Belgium 2-1 in a fiercely contested quarter-final. Spain controlled much of the match and finally broke the deadlock in the 30th minute through Fabian Ruiz, who finished off a well-worked move to give La Roja a deserved lead. Belgium responded after the break with Charles de Carrelara finding the equaliser to set up a tense finale. Just as the match looked destined for extra time, Melky Medeno delivered the decisive moment, scoring 2 minutes before stoppage time to seal a dramatic 2-1 victory for Spain. With the win, Spain advances to the FIFA World Cup semi-finals, where they'll take on France on the 15th of July in what promises to be a blockbuster clash between the two European heavyweights. Attention now turns to the remaining quarter-final action, with Norway set to face England tomorrow at 5 a.m. Malaysian time. The winner will claim a spot in the semi-finals. Football fans can catch all the action live on RTM Click.
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Trax 5, and today's the Battle of the Crooners. But before that, I would like to play a song for Tuan Side, who is not feeling too well and is fast recovering. So get well soon. In fact, faster than soon. Get well in a hurry, okay, Tuan Side? Thank you for listening to us all the time. And, well, it's one of those things, you know, you get unwell and then you get well again. That's life. So get well in a hurry, Tuan Side. We love you and you know it. This one's for you. Eddie Money, Take Me to Your Home. A special dedication from all of us here. Also from your daughter, Cheryl, to you.

0: Take me home tonight, Eddie, I wanted to say Eddie Murphy, but no, it's Eddie Money on Trax FM. It's 9:38. Okay, time for us to do Trax 5, the countdown all the way to number one. But before that, just to let you know, we have a tie. Yes, we have a tie. I'll tell you more right after the opening. Here we go.
1: Ladies and gentlemen, it's time to dive into Trax 5, where the hits count down and your votes count big. You have voted, and now the results are here. So let's get this show on the road and roll right into the tunes that made it to the top 5. And here comes the man who's about to take us all the way to number 1. Give it up for the countdown maestro himself, Albert Ung.
0: Wow! Hey, I'm here. Good morning, everybody. Welcome to Superstars Revisited, and we're doing Trax 5, counting down all the way to number 1, but we have a tie. Yes, and we cannot start the show until we get a tiebreaker to decipher which one is at number 5, okay? Now, there are two songs tied with 3 votes each, and the tiebreaker will have to decipher us which one goes to number 5 and which one gets out of it. Okay. Number 5, it could be Music to Watch Girls By, or it could be Magic Moments. So you have to decide, the tiebreaker, who have not voted in this session, okay, you are eligible to be our tiebreaker. So yeah, give us a call, 03-2282-5491, 03-2282-4746. 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And by the way, Music to Watch Girls By, Andy Gibb, or rather Andy Williams, is voted by Samson Chong, Lawrence Ng, and Joel Jarach. Thank you for your votes. Magic Moment, Perry Como, is voted by Casey Tor, Tan Po Hong, and David Supire. So give me a call right now, 03-2282-5491, 03-2282-4746. Call now to vote either Music to Watch Girls By or Magic Moments. And we'll be right here waiting.

Okay, we've got a caller who is a bit shy, and he says, no, no, I don't want to go on air. I just want to vote. No problem. Y is his name. Y, hey, good morning. Thank you for your vote. It's okay to be shy. You know, even I'm shy, so it's okay to be shy. And he has voted for Music to Watch Girls By. So that is our number five song. And here it is, number five, Music to Watch Girls By, Andy Williams. Why, thanks for your vote.

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0: Tracks 5, the Battle of the Crooners, at number 4, thanks to our voters, Fu Kun Chin, Lina Low, Catherine Yam, Hazel and Andy. Here's number 4, Johnny Mathis. Wonderful, wonderful.

wonderful, wonderful Johnny Mathis, number 4. On tracks 5, we're counting it down all the way to number 1 and number 3, thanks to voters Joseph C., Ami Zarina, Eric Lee, Joe Bronda, Bibing, Anthony Ichiban, Vivo, and Stephen Dars. Here's number 3. Matt Monroe, Portrait of My Love. Hello, Long Kong. Good morning. Welcome to the show.

Portrait of My Love, Matt Monroe, number 3. And we are getting nearer to the champ. And now at number 2, okay, let's thank the voters. There are quite a number of them voting for this particular gem of a song, okay? And one of my favorites too. So let's do it. Let's thank the voters. Priscilla Yong, thank you. Lau Mei Ying, Sinorina Subia, Susan Chu, Gong Sing Chong, Jong Ah Jude, Winnie Yi, Ting Chui Leong, James Pingiran, Khalid Lotfi, Lisa Rina, Margaret Law, Tilda Francis, Agnes Angela, Eric Goh, Jichun Fo, Alexis David Biju, Dorian Pasquale, Renee Bhaktia, Fiona Yong, Kirat Sandhu, Ihwat Ang, Evelyn Koo, BH, Jason Jipao, Beatrice, Beth Lee, and Norbel Shaw. And they've all grouped together to vote for this particular song, making it number 2. And here it is, My Way or the Highway. Oh, Blue Eyes. Frank Sinatra. Tracks, number 2.

Not the highway, but my way. Frank Sinatra, number two. And here's the story so far. Number five, music to watch girls by. Andy Williams, four. Wonderful, wonderful. Johnny Mathis, three. Portrait of My Love, Matt Monroe, two. You just heard My Way, Frank Sinatra. And here it is, number one, the champion. Ladies and gentlemen, I give you...

0: Love me with all your heart, Engelbert Humperdinck, number one, the champion, will thank the voters in the next hour after the news. So don't you go anywhere. Stay, everybody.
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0: Polling for the 16th Johor state election began this morning under generally favourable weather, with clear skies across most areas except Muar, which experienced heavy rain. Despite the downpour, voters turned up early at polling centres, including persons with disabilities and senior citizens. More than 2.7 million voters are casting their ballots today to elect representatives for 56 state seats, contested by 172 candidates at 1,076 polling centres across Johor. Four motorcyclists were killed and several others injured in a 13-vehicle crash at kilometre 246.4 off the East Coast Expressway LPT near Kuantan early today. The victims, aged between 24 and 40, died after the crash involving a car and 12 motorcycles. Three were pronounced dead at the scene, while another died in hospital. Police say the crash occurred after one motorcycle struck the rear of a car that was travelling towards Kemaman, triggering a chain reaction collision involving the other riders. A 13-year-old passenger in the car suffered a neck injury, while the 25-year-old driver was unhurt. Apple has sued OpenAI, accusing the artificial intelligence company of stealing trade secrets as it develops its own consumer hardware device. The lawsuit, filed in a federal court in California, alleges OpenAI poached Apple employees and obtained confidential information to build the product. The case marks a sharp escalation in tensions between the two companies, which partnered in 2024 to integrate ChatGPT into Apple products. Their relationship has since deteriorated amid growing legal disputes. And now in football news, Spain edged Belgium 2-1 on Friday to reach the World Cup semi-finals, where they will face France after a late goal-sealed victory. Fabian Ruiz gave Spain the lead before Charles de Ketelaere equalised with the first goal Spain have conceded in the tournament. Mikel Merino then struck in the 88th minute after Belgium goalkeeper Sin Lemmens spilled Paul Cubarsie's long-range effort. Meanwhile, the remaining two World Cup quarter-finals will be played on Saturday. Norway take on England in Miami, while with the battle between strikers Erling Haaland and Harry Kane likely to prove decisive. Argentina will face Switzerland for the final semi-final spot. And that was the news by Oliver During. Do catch the FIFA World Cup 2026 for free on MyTV and the RTM Click OTT platform. Hashtag Satu Bola, Satu Dunia. Experience every goal, every moment, every emotion with RTM. Salam Malaysia Madani. Thank you for tuning in and have a great Saturday ahead.
1: Oh, thank you very much, Mota Sean, for the news.
0: You're welcome.
1: One more to go and then you're out of here.
0: One more to go and then I'm off to lunch.
1: Yes, exactly. You're taking the family or are you doing it alone in a Lone Ranger?
0: A Lone Ranger kind of a day
1: Lone
0: today.
1: Lone Ranger. Yes. Okay. Mm. And sometimes, you know, you... All of us, I think, not only you or me, you know, need alone time.
0: A bit of a me time.
1: Yeah,
0: alone
1: me time,
0: time yes.
1: alone time. So you don't want anybody else to come in. You just want to be at your very best yourself.
0: Mm, that's right. I believe all of us have a social quota. Socializing quota. Yes.
1: Okay.
0: Once that quota has been met or exceeded, you just want to have your me time.
1: Yeah, that's true. I think it's good to have some me time and some socializing time, you know?
0: Oh, both yes.
1: Would
0: a
1: be
0: balance
1: good.
0: Of both.
1: Yeah.
0: But also time to for each and every one of us to recharge, reset, rejuvenate.
1: All on our own.
0: That's right.
1: Okay, I've got the Mystery Sound Challenge coming up soon in this hour. Not yet. But gonna give a preview and see what you think. Okay, so it's not really difficult. Mm. And no clues, though. So you just listen. Here it is. Stand by. Not this one. not this one.
0: Okay.
1: That's a pen dropping.
0: I thought it was that.
1: Yeah, no, that's a pen dropping. So it's different. Okay, here we go. Oh!
0: Though I do have a question.
1: Question.
0: Do you record these clips, these recordings, or do you take it off the internet?
1: I do it everywhere in the internet. Sometimes, you know, if it's within my capability. I do myself. Like if say for example is dropping a pen, then I will record it myself.
0: Otherwise,
1: I would take it anywhere else.
0: Ah, okay, yeah. Cool, interesting. Okay, back to that mystery sound.
1: Yeah, you have any idea at all?
0: I definitely do.
1: Okay.
0: But I shall keep my idea, my answer till at 11 later.
1: That's really good. That's really good. Keep our listeners in suspense. But probably they know the answer already.
0: Maybe, yes.
1: I think so, yeah.
0: It's like last week's mystery sound. I think a lot of people got that mystery sound last week.
1: And I forgot already. What was it again?
0: Oh, it was the...
1: I remember what happened 60 years ago or even 70 or 80 years ago. But yesterday or last week, I forgot.
0: Right. Okay, so last was week it? Was that opening the door, the jingling of the keys.
1: Locking or unlocking a door. Yes, that's right. With a set of keys, right? You got that right.
0: I got that right.
1: Yeah, okay. And today, probably, I think you will get it right too.
0: Okay.
1: We'll see you in the next hour, okay?
0: Alrighty.
1: Take care. Bye. That's Motus Chan with the news and our little conversation on the Mystery Sound Challenge, which I suppose is an easy one. And our friends in... Johor, happy voting, everybody.

0: welcome the captain of cool, DJ Albert.
1: Oh, yes, I'm here. Good morning, everybody. Welcome, welcome, welcome, welcome. Okay, let's continue with Thrax 5. And we have yet to thank the voters for the number one song, Engelbert Humperdinck's Love Me With All Your Heart. That's the champion for this week. Yes, that's right. And the voters, let's see. Georgina Chris Jeffrey, Atok Nasser, Chui Sin, Melody, Carol Schilling, Joyce Hugh, Susan Phillips, Dennis, Nicholas Young, Liz Hodges, Mary Wong, Chegu Zhang, Ting Moy Ng, Christiana Chin, Merle Williams, Winnie Seong, Teresa Soon, Gladys Poor, David Poe, Dolly Ann, Richard Thomas, Alan Liu, Alan Kamil, Macy Jenny, Susan Tay, Chandra Wati, Helen Quay, Mimi Yip, Tommy Lee, Alvis Franklin, Peter Tinkow, James Kukala, and Phyllis Look. Thank you so much and for your votes. That's our number one song. It, Love Me With All Your Heart, Engelbert Humperdinck. And here are the Gold Rush results, the three fastest voters. Nobody could beat them that week. You know, they were the fastest. Gold, Winnie Yee, yeah. Silver, Priscilla Young, whoa. Bronze, Joe Bronda Vibing. Congratulations to our Gold Rush medalists. Good job, well done. And here's the song that did not make it, but it's very nice. I actually like it, and my dad liked to hear it. Perry Como, Magic Moments. A brand new poll this Wednesday on my Facebook page. Yes.

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A brand new Trax 5 poll will come on this coming Wednesday, 5 p.m. on my Facebook page. And even if you're not my Facebook friend, you can see the thread. You can jump in. You can vote. No problem. Just look for me, okay? Albert Ng, Trax FM. It is right there, 5 p.m. sharp. We'll do Trax 5. A brand new poll. And I'm thinking of... I don't know what the theme is going to be, but we'll find out on Wednesday, okay? Right here on Trax FM, yes. All right, let's see. Elizabeth Liu, hi there. Good morning. Welcome to the show. She would like to send a birthday, advance birthday greetings to Ronnie, who will be celebrating his birthday on 18th of July. The message is, may this auspicious day bring you lots of joy and happiness. A shout out also going out to the Fab Stringers, also Doreen Pasquale, Flora Koo, Winnie Yee, Richard Goh, Kenneth Ho, and to me, her favorite DJ. Aww, thank you so much, Elizabeth.

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Love is Blue, Marty Robbins, Superstars Revisited. Trax FM, hi there, morning. If you're just joining us, having a good time, munching down on lunch already? You know, some of us have, a two-in-one, lunch and brunch and lunch and breakfast together. So can skip lunch altogether, just have a heavy breakfast and, be done with it. That's what I normally do. I only have two meals a day. I don't know about you, although, the impression I give out is I eat a lot. But I don't really. I just eat enough. Two meals a day. That's good, if you... Believe me, that is. Okay, let's go back to my Facebook page. Names are plenty and they're everywhere. Let me see who are here. Jishun Fo, hello there. Good morning, sir. And a big welcome to you. Welcome to our show. And Carrie Yeo, hello there. Good morning. And I see... Josie here too. Zen Abidin, hello there. Good morning. Nancy Cheong wishes all a very good morning and sending her love to everyone. Wan Chik says, enjoy a day with family and friends. Thank you, Wan Chik. Thank you so much. Peter Teng Kao, hello there. Good morning. And Winnie Yee says, thank you very much, Albert, for your shout out earlier and now listening to the show with my radio full blast. Trax FM, yes, to everybody in the Kopitiam, eating roti canai and other things. That's good. Thank you very much, Winnie, for promoting Trax FM wherever you go. Lovely. Love that. Thank you very much. And Lisa Rina is still here. And hi, Dolly Ann. Good morning. Welcome. Fiona Young is here too. And she says, happy Saturday. And thank you, she says, for last week's picture puzzle challenge. That was easy. The floor mop. I told you I gave you an easy one, right? Yeah. Most tracksters got the correct answer. You're right. Absolutely. What about today's mystery sound challenge, huh? Ah, well, it's actually, as far as I'm concerned, it's easy. And I'm going to give you a preview right now. If you haven't heard it earlier, here's the preview of the mystery sound challenge. What is this sound? I'll say it's easy. I don't know about you. Oh, okay. Right. And don't worry. I'll give clues later. Coming up, I'll give clues. Don't worry about it, okay? Meanwhile, Fiona is sending love and good vibes to Priscilla Yong and Wong, NDS Chandra, Brother Mun, Winnie Yee, Shirley Key, Ihuat Ang, Christiana, Elvis, Kun Shin, Eric Go, Mike Chi, Chegu Jong, Terry Yeo, James Pingeran, Catherine Yam, Doreen Pasquale, and so many more. The list is very long. Thank you so very much, Fiona, for coming in. And make sure you play the Mystery Sound Challenge. I think you're already winking your eye, right, and saying, hey, that's another easy one. Okay, we'll see. And who else is here? Wait, Ting Moy Eng, hello there, good morning. Brian Raymond Pereira, Cecilia Kumit, and Mari Edwin sending her love to best friend forever, BFF Rosalia. Also, Liz and Brian Hodges, enjoy a beautiful day, enjoy a happy breakfast, and happy weekend. Thank you, Mari Edwin, thank you so much. Rina Shimamura in Japan, she says, it's a cloudy day today in Tokyo, and temperature is about like Malaysia, 31 degrees Celsius. Okay, that's actually quite warm. 31, wow, no kidding. Ooh, and she goes on to say, a heat wave is coming soon to Tokyo. Whoa, okay, relax and chill, all right. I think it's going to be okay, no worries. Just think that you are in Malaysia, then you'll be fine. And Rina sends greetings to Priscilla Wong, Ching Hock, Zakoria, Ihuat, Doreen Pasquale, Vivo, Elvis Sim, Awang Idris,
Donnie Lim, Helen Quay, Mary Sia, Nornity, Lisa Rina, Liz Hodges, Mimi Yip, and so on and so forth. Thank you so much, Rina Shimamura. Thank you. And Clara Wong, hello there, good morning. She sends her regards to Macy, to Priscilla Yong and Wong, Listen Brian, Lina Low, Caroline Ng, Jackie Ng, Man Andrew, etc., etc. Thank you, Clara. Thank you very much. And Jackie Ng is still here. And Kawan Lee Man Hui is saying, happy Saturday, everybody. Good. Who else? Feroz Ali, hi, good morning. Lao Mei Ying, hey, hey, how you doing? James Pingiran is sending his cool vibes from Kennewit, yes, to Putra Borneo, Baba Dudu, Peter Teng Kau, Donnie Lim, Zakoria, Awang, Robert, Catherine Yam, Fiona, Jennifer Manka, Liz Hodges, Lisa Rina, Norniti, James Look, and many, many more, including me. Thank you very much, my friend. Thank you. Okay, let me see some old messages. Wait, let me check my phone now and I see. Okay. James Look. Hey, James. What's up? James Look would like to send deepest condolences to the family members of legendary DJ Amelia Tay. Yes, I know her too, of Radio 4. She has passed on, and rest in peace, my friend Amelia Tay. Rest in peace, yes. James would also like to send regards to friends Elvis Franklin, Johnny Tay, Betty Quirk, Rina Shimamura, Mary Sia, Doreen Pasquale, Norniti, Cecilia Malone, Gina Risa, Agnes Angela, May Koo, James Pingiran, and the list goes on and on and on. Very long list. Thank you so very much, James Look. Thank you. And thank you for remembering Amelia Tay, yes, of Radio 4. Okay, now let's go for music. And here's one from Bonnie Tyler. Oh, Bonnie Tyler, in case you haven't heard, has also passed on. Rest in peace, Bonnie, and thank you very much for the music. We love you and you know it. If I sing you a love song, Bonnie Tyler on Tracks FM.

0: rush of our daily lives, amidst the chaos and clamor of the city streets, it's easy to lose our patience. But behind the wheel, every decision we make affects not just ourselves, but everyone around us. It's in these moments of frustration that our actions matter most. Taking a deep breath, staying calm, these simple acts can make all the difference. Together, we can make our journey a little smoother, a little kinder.
1: Come on in for a jolly good time. DJ Albert on track 7.

0: Down Under, Men at Work. Okay, if you need a song, you need to listen to a retro song, you've got to go to our official Facebook page, okay? Tracks FM Official. I'm dropping the thread soon. The Superstars Revisited thread, where we have the Mystery Sound Challenge. Yeah, that one. Just drop in your song requests and hopefully I see it. And if your song is there, I see your post, I'll play it for you, okay? 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If you're not too sure how to get there, don't worry. Just go to Google, type in Facebook, Tracks FM, click Enter, and it'll take you there in no time at all, okay? Thank you. Now, one last round of hellos to those in my Facebook page. As far as I can see, Joseph C. Hello there. Good morning. Gladys Poy is saying hello to Richard Goh, Doreen, Shirley Key, Catherine Lau, Catherine Young, Mimi Yip, Judy Pei, Letty Yeo, Grace Long, Angela Tay, and me. Hey, thank you, Gladys Poy. Thank you so very much. And well, some old messages. I try and cover everybody's message as I can, as many as I can. Terry Yeo says, hello, let's rock and roll. To Albert, thank you. To Vivo, Lee Manhui, Priscilla Young, Fiona and Catherine, Lisa and Brian, Shirley Key, Betty Kua, Claire Wong, Helen Kuei, and Mei Ku, and others. Rock on. Thank you, my friend. Eric Goh, hello there. Good morning. And Catherine Young is sending her warmest regards to all friends out there. You know who you are, and she's so happy that Bonnie Tyler has been remembered on the show today. Yeah, and I may have one or two more to play from her for everybody. So stay tuned, please. Catherine Young, thank you so much for tuning in all the way from Livonia, Michigan, USA. And she says, it's another summer day. It's Friday today, and the sunset is at 9:11 p.m. Wow. Okay. But it's warm. All right. I get it. Summer, warm, and the sun sets at 9:11 p.m. That's late. Unheard of here in Malaysia, right? The sun sets like 7, and by 8 it's just dark. But okay, 9:30. Wow. Okay, Catherine, thank you very much for letting us know. Lee Wah Art, hello there. Good morning, and welcome to the show. And Yi Huat Ang sends happy weekend vibes to Brother Mun, Fiona, Elang Kamil, Peter Tingkau, Awang Idris, Rina, Catherine Young, Lina Low, Melody, and so many more. Thank you very much, Yi Huat. Thank you. And Jennifer Lau sends regards to everybody listening in. Have a blessed weekend. Yes, thank you so very much. And there's so many more names which I can't cover, unfortunately, but thank you very much for dropping in. And my humble apologies if I don't get to read out your shout out, okay? I'm so sorry, because time is, I wish there's more time in 6 hours. If there are, then good. Freddy Fender.
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Yeah, that's Freddie Fender, Wasted Days and Wasted Nights on Trax FM. Hey, it's the Mystery Sound Challenge. It's about to start.

Oh yeah, let's play. The Mr. Sound Challenge is on right now. Go to our official Facebook page, Tracks FM Official, and you see the thread there already. We've got some listeners already in there. They're pretty fast. So come on in, join the party. And I see some names here. Oh, okay. I'll give you one clue first, okay? It is a routine. Okay, now listen. It is a routine for many people, but not everyone does it. Yeah, that's right. It's a routine for many people, but not everyone does this kind of thing. What could it be, huh? Okay, here's that sound again. Oh, okay. I've got more clues on the way. Stick around. In the meantime, let's look at our official Facebook page. I see Man Andrew there. Hey there, Man. Good morning. Man says, no answer yet. A song, please. Reflections of My Life, The Marmalade, dedicated to Brother Yi Huan Ang, Elvis Sim, Eric Goh, Dorian Pasquale, Richard Goh, NDS, Shirley Key, and Catherine Yong. Have a good weekend. Thank you, Man. Thank you so much. Okay, let's read one more. Elvis Franklin. Hey, Elvis Franklin Sim says, I got a guess. Good. And he says, grass cutting machine at work. Grass cutting machine. Okay, duly noted. Thank you. And the song asked for is by Elvis, of course, Pledging My Love, dedicated to me. Thank you to friends Jennifer Lau, Man Andrew, Narniti, Donnie, Priscilla Young, NDS, Dorian Pasquale, Christiana Chin, Catherine Yam, and Macy Jenny.

0: Pledging my love. Love you, love you, love you, everybody. Yes, till noon only. Hey, the news next with Mutesh.
1: Good morning, Salam Malaysia Madani. This is Mutesh Chan with the World News at 11. But first, the 16th Johor State election. According to the Election Commission, 7.97% voters had cast their ballots as of 9 a.m. Iran yesterday laid to rest its former Supreme Leader Ali Khamenei over 4 months after his killing in an airstrike. The burial came after a second day of tit-for-tat attacks by Washington and Tehran's forces, with Iranian officials reporting that U.S. strikes killed 17 people and state media saying one targeted a railway line between Tehran and Mashhad. The Islamic Republic said it had resumed attacks targeting U.S. assets in Kuwait, Bahrain and Qatar, while sirens blared in Jordan, another American ally, where the military said it had intercepted 8 missiles launched from Iran. In related development, Iran said the U.S. had violated international law and breached a memorandum of understanding with Iran by carrying out a renewed attacks this week. Speaking to reporters at the United Nations, Iran's UN ambassador Amir Said Irawani stressed that his country remained committed to the MOU if Washington complied with its obligations. He, however, warned that Tehran would not remain bound by the deal if the U.S. continued what he called violations.
2: Under the Islamabad MOU, responsibility for maritime navigation through the Strait of Hormuz, including its reopening and all necessary demining operations, rests exclusively with Iran. Any attempt by external actors to interfere with or establish parallel arrangement would violate the MOU, undermine implementation, delay the restoration of normal commercial navigation, jeopardize maritime safety, and increase regional tensions.
1: Meanwhile, the UN Office for Humanitarian Affairs, OCHA, reported that humanitarian operations in Gaza continue to be constrained by insecurity, Israeli access restrictions and funding shortfalls. At a press briefing in New York, the Secretary General's spokesperson, Stefan Dujarric, reiterated that under international humanitarian law, civilians and civilian infrastructure must always be protected.
3: Against this backdrop, humanitarian partners responded to emergency needs last week, assisting more than 970 families affected by 11 incidents across the Gaza Strip. These incidents include airstrikes, new displacement linked to military activities, as well as movement restrictions around the so-called yellow line and fires in shelters and flooding from sewage. The response included tents, blankets, mattresses, hygiene, dignity kits, jerry cans, and food assistance. We and our partners are also continuing to support people facing protracted displacement, which impacts nearly all of Gaza's 2.1 million inhabitants.
1: And now over in Lebanon, OCHA said military activities in parts of South and Nabatieh governorates in Lebanon continue to pose risks to civilians, undermining confidence among displaced families considering a return. According to Dujarric, women and girls bear a disproportionate impact on the crisis, where they face heightened risks of gender-based violence, disrupted access to essential health services, including maternal health care, and reduced access to safe and dignified support.
3: The UN Population Fund estimates that there are 390,000 women of reproductive age among displaced and returning populations in Lebanon. This includes approximately 16,000 women who are pregnant and about 1,800 who are expected to give birth each month. Many are returning to communities where health infrastructure remains damaged or just non-functional.
1: And finally, in sports, the 2026 FIFA World Cup. Lionel Scaloni said he wants his Argentina team to be remembered as a side that never gives up as he prepares them to face Switzerland in the World Cup quarterfinals on Saturday. The defending champions sailed through the group stage at the 2026 tournament, but have been pushed to the limit by Cape Verde and Egypt in the knockout rounds. If Argentina beat Switzerland, Argentina would face England or Norway in the semi-finals. And that was the news edited by Marceli Zawati. Catch the FIFA World Cup 2026 for free on MyTV and the RTM Click OTT platform. Hashtag Satu Bola, Satu Dunia. Experience every goal, every moment, every emotion with RTM. Salam Malaysia Madani. Thank you for tuning in and have a great Saturday ahead.

0: Thank you very much. I don't know. I forgot to turn on my mic.
1: You're welcome.
0: Thank you very much. Okay, so you'll be off.
1: I'll be off.
0: Yes. And I think it was you. I can't remember very well. You were saying you were rooting for Egypt, right? Some time ago, last week. Was that you?
1: No, that wasn't me.
0: Oh, wasn't you?
1: I'm rooting for Argentina.
0: Oh, okay. Then I think I got you mixed up with another person.
1: Yes.
0: Okay, I was rooting for Argentina too. So
1: right.
0: Good on us. Mm. You think they're gonna lift the World Cup?
1: I think so.
0: I think so too.
1: Yes, know? I think so.
0: Okay. Mm. All right. Okay, we'll see.
1: We'll wait and see.
0: Yeah. Not too long to wait.
1: I know.
0: Yeah. Oh, okay. Yeah. So you were saying earlier you had an idea what sound this is. Okay. Mm-hmm. All right.
1: Yes, I do. Though, have you given any clues?
0: I gave one.
1: Okay.
0: It's a routine for many people.
1: Right.
0: But not everyone does it.
1: Okay.
0: This is not for everybody, okay? Not for everybody. I think that's a very important clue there.
1: Yes.
0: Right? Not for everybody.
1: It is.
0: For some people, okay?
1: Yes.
0: It usually takes, another clue, it usually takes just a few minutes. Doesn't take long, okay?
1: Yes,
0: and,
1: it doesn't.
0: you seem to know the answer. And some people enjoy it. Some people enjoy it, while others see it as another chore, you know.
1: Yeah.
0: Not exactly fun, but you got to do what you got to do.
1: Yes.
0: So, yes.
1: I'm that second category of people.
0: Really? You got to do what you got to do?
1: Yes.
0: Not really fun?
1: No.
0: Well, people must be thinking, my listeners, Mutesh has the right answer.
1: Mm.
0: Well,
1: I'm pretty confident with my answer, though.
0: I'm not going to confirm anything, okay? All right, you say it. Go ahead.
1: All right.
0: What could it be?
1: So, it's shaving with an electric clipper.
0: Okay. Thank you for your guess, my friend.
1: You're welcome, my friend.
0: And we'll see whether your answer is correct at the end of the show, okay?
1: Definitely.
0: Stay.
1: All right.
0: Later.
1: Bye.
0: That's Mutesh Chan with the news and our fun conversation on the Mystery Sound Challenge. Gonna wear. I'll be right back.

Jalo Gemilang. You know, I actually like that Mengundi song. Very nice, very old school, and I love it. So let's check it out again.

0: Yeah, it's the 16th Johor state election on today. It's still going on. Polling is still going on, yeah, until 5 o'clock. So, eligible voters, go do your thing. Happy voting, everybody.
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2: Right here.

Hey, I'm here. Okay, last hour of the show, Superstars Revisited. We're doing the Mystery Sound Challenge. Mike Chi, hi, good morning. Mike Chi is here in our official Facebook page, and Mike says, somebody grinding something. Okay, grinding something, huh? And all right, duly noted, you know, all answers are good. And the song asked for is, I Don't Like to Sleep Alone, Paul Anka, dedicated to Richard Goh, Keyama Ray, Hanisa Hassan, Ong Fang Shui, Siti Nadia, Noor Hanan, Seo Yong Chun, Ricky Goh, Lim Abba, Rashvin, Fiona Yong, and Sabrina Ina. Messages, happy listening, everybody, and happy reminiscing. Thank you, Mike Chi, and I love your list of new names. Ooh, interesting. Thank you. Vivo is saying, somebody shaving, huh? Okay. Noted, and the song is A Rocking Good Time, Shaking Stevens and the late Bonnie Tyler for everybody listening in. All right. Dolly Ann says, somebody grinding something. Okay. The Twist, Chubby Checker from Dolly for everybody. Thank you. Here's Paul Anka. I Don't Like to Sleep Alone.

0: that way. Rock and good way.
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We're doing the Mystery Sound Challenge right here on Trax FM. And let's have a look at some more entries here on our official Facebook page. And I see Gwendolyn Cardosa's entry. Gwendolyn, hi, good morning. She says, it's a blender. Okay, please spin a song, When Will I See You Again, The 3 Degrees, for Chandra, Sujata, Merle, Auntie Lillian, and me. Gwendolyn, thank you so much, okay? Enjoy. Agnes Angela has jumped in and says, not familiar with the sound, Albert. I don't know. Well, I'm not surprised you're not too sure what that is. I can't say more, but that's another clue for you, okay? I'm not surprised you do not know what that is. Okay, James Pingiran says, I'm still at Kanawit Town right now. Thank you, James, for dropping in. Putra Borneo says, please play any song for me and my friends Donnie, Zakoria, James, Hukala, Pingiran, Awang, Polly, Renee, Helen Quay, and many more. Thank you, Putra, for dropping in. And Xavier is saying, I'll come back later with the answer. Please play any of these songs. Okay, I'm looking at your list. If I have any of the songs, I'll play for you, okay? Yeah. Fiona Yong, hi, good morning. She said, I stole a few minutes from my work. Oh, stole a few minutes, huh? Okay, don't take too long, you know. Your boss may find out. And she says, it's grinding the coffee beans. Grinding coffee beans. We'll see about that. Thank you, Fiona. Thank you so very much. Gaw Sing Chong says, grass cutter, trimming the garden's grass. Okay, duly noted, Gaw Sing Chong. And a song, Hooked on a Feeling, dedicated to Tian Yu, Eiling, Lucky, Tian Hao, Octavia, Idris, Kingsley, and Macy. Gaw Sing Chong, thank you, sir. Thank you. And here they are, The 3 Degrees. When will I see you again? After today, then it's tomorrow morning on the Sunday Breakfast Show. 6 to noon.

0: With everyone always in a hurry in Malaysia, road rage is bound to happen and can escalate to road bully cases. So if you encounter a road bully employing any of these tactics on you, here are some tips. Stay calm and avoid eye contact with the road bully. Don't let them provoke you. Always keep your distance when confronted by a road bully. It's better to drive according to the speed limit and steer away to allow the road bully to pass. When things get out of control, phone the authorities at 999. If you have a dashcam, that's great. It's solid evidence. If you don't, consider getting one. Remember, the best defense is a good offense. Remain calm and keep your cool to avoid escalating the situation.
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The Suede, Hooked on the Feeling. On Tracks FM, the Mystery Sound Challenge, and this would be the sound. Okay, and let's see who. Oh, Shelly Key. Hey, good morning, Shelly Key says, well, some very good things, and which I can't repeat because, yeah, I'm a little shy. So thank you very much for your kind words. And she says, at the moment, I'm coming in hot from Sungai Petani today, fast and furious, but do not know the answer yet. Not to worry, relax and chill. It is not something you do. That's a clue, by the way. It's not something you do, Shirley. Yeah, and Agnes Angela, same for you. It's not something you do. And if you do it somehow, something is funny going on. Yeah. Okay, so Shirley wants a song for her friends in music. Friends in music like Lizarina, Agnes Angela, Christiana Chin, Donnie Awang, Priscilla Yong, Winnie Yee, Robert Lee, Catherine Yong, Man Andrew, Grace Key, Fiona Yong, Andy S, Catherine Yam, Doreen Pasquale, etc., etc. The long, long list is right here on our official Facebook page. Thank you so much, Shirley. And the song asked for is Don't Let the Stars Get in Your Eyes, Perry Como. Okay, I've got that one coming up. Lina Kwa says, it's an electric shaver. Oh, okay, for the guys. Thank you so much, Lina. And she wants a song for Robert Kwa in Taiping and all Tracksters. Love by Nat King Cole. Okay, no worries, I'll get that out. Ihuat Ang says, too early. Later, I'll put in my guess. Okay, no problem. Take your time, Ihuat. No worries at all. And the song asked for is Dancing in the Moonlight. I know that one. Yes, Top Loader. It's dedicated to Brother Man, Fiona Yong, Camille, Rina Shimamura, Peter Ting Kau, Melissa Siricord, Lee Man Hui, Lina Lo, and Melody. Thank you.

Top Loader, Dancing in the Moonlight. Ilham, my newsreader friend, says electric shaver. Okay, we'll see whether your answer is correct or wrong at the end of the show, okay, Ilham? I'll see you tomorrow right here on Tracks for the news. You are doing the news, I'm doing the show. Yes, okay. And Tam Ying Xiang says, somebody shaving. Okay, duly noted, sir. And Donnie Lim says, no guesses, and I wish that Switzerland can create an upset in the World Cup. Mm-hmm. We'll see about that, Donnie. Good luck to your team. And Danny Moy says, just to say good morning to you and all my good friends listening in to your great voice. Thank you so much, Danny Moy. Thank you. You have a good one, okay? Party, party, party on. Gurjit Jita Kaur says, more clues, please. More clues. Okay, you want more clues? Wait, hang on. I've written quite a number of clues here, and I wonder where they're gone. They have disappeared. I thought I had them. Okay. I got it. It's here. It disappeared to somewhere else, but I got it out again. Okay. Now, you would normally hear this sound, okay? Listen carefully. You would normally hear this sound indoors, not outdoors, more indoors than outdoors. Not that you won't hear it outdoors, but chances are you hear it more indoors, okay? And the result is immediately visible. Once it's finished, once it's done, you can see, good job or not good job, you know. You will know immediately, okay? And now, how the question may be, how often does this happen? Now, it depends entirely on the individual. It is different from individual to individual, okay? Some do it every day, while others might do it once a week or even less. Yeah, how often it happens, so it depends. And okay, I've got more, but coming soon, okay? I'll give you maybe one or two more clues. In the meantime, let me just continue here for a wee bit. Doreen Pasquale. Hi, Doreen. Doreen says, a battery shaver. It's a shaver, electric shaver. Okay. And song is Let Your Love Flow, Bellamy Brothers, dedicated to everyone not forgetting me. Hey, thanks a lot. Here's David Soul. This time I'm going in with my eyes open. What's this sound?

Just Let Your Love Flow, Bellamy Brothers. Okay, one more. John Woon, hi, good morning. No guesses from him. He wants a song from Hank Williams. Hey, good looking. Dedicated to Wong Lai King, David G, Terry G, Krishna, Raja Gopal, Woon Xiao Chen, Janet Woon, me, and all tracksters. Thanks, buddy. Thank you so very much. And here it is.

Hank Williams, hey, good looking. Thank you for asking, John Woon. I'm afraid that's no more time. I gotta go soon, okay? Thank you so much for dropping in, everybody. And let's run through some of the entries. Narniti says, no guesses. Hello to everybody. Everybody, hello from Narniti. And wait, hang on. Let me see. Chu E Sin says, morning, everybody. Richard Gore says, don't know yet. Don't worry, I'm giving you the answer, okay? Soon, very soon, in a minute or so. Z Jeffrey, hello there. Her four-year-old daughter, Kaylin, says hello to Grandpa and Grandma, Frankie Goy and Yulan. Love you lots. Okay, thank you very much. And Liz Hodges says hello to one and all friends near and far. Thank you, Liz Hodges. And let's see. Joel Jarach saying hello to everyone. Okay, I've got to go. No time. Oh, my goodness. It's time.

0: Okay, hey, time for me to go and time for me to give you the answer that you've been looking for. And a lot of you are, well, actually correct, you know, most of you are, not all, but most of you are. And here is the answer, ladies and gentlemen, it's shaving with an electric shaver. That's what it is. It sounds like this. Yeah, not everybody does it. If you are a woman, then no, you don't do it. You may not even have heard of the sound, but guys, yes, we do it every, I don't know, 2-3 days once, sometimes a week. And yeah, that's it. I'm out of here. Thank you very much for playing the game. And we'll catch you tomorrow on the Sunday Breakfast Show. The Picture Puzzle Challenge is on the way. Go nowhere. That's for tomorrow morning. Okay, Peter Carlos is next. And then it's the Green Man. Peter, take it away.
1: Okay.
2: Good afternoon. Salam alaikum Madani. The news at 12. Well, several senior leaders of political parties were among the earliest voters to cast their ballots in the 16th Johor State election today. And Johor PKR Chairman Dato' Sri Dr. Zaliha Mustafa voted at Sekolah Menengah Kebangsaan Bandar Baru UDA at 9 a.m. The former minister in the Prime Minister's Department for Federal Territories and her husband, Dr. Ahmad Azlan Musa, cast their ballots in the Larkin constituency. Meanwhile, Johor DAP Chairman Tony Cheng cast her ballot at Sekolah Jenis Kebangsaan China Kulai Besar in Kulai at about 9:30 a.m. And according to the Election Commission's chairman, as of 11 a.m., 26.43% or more than 709,000 voters were recorded to have voted. In the meantime, the Malaysian Communications and Multimedia Commission, or rather MCMC, received 29 complaints involving online content during the campaign period for the 16th Johor State election. And Deputy Communications Minister Tony Ching said 17 complaints involved fake news, 11 were related to hate speech, and one case involved a fake account and impersonation. 9 cases of hate speech involved racial issues, while one case each related to religion and royal institutions, which are categorized as 3R content. In the foreign news, the U.S. Treasury Department issued new Iran-related sanctions amid renewed hostilities following Iranian attacks on 3 commercial vessels in the Strait of Hormuz, and the Office of Foreign Assets Control said it designated Ali Ansari, whom it linked to Iran's Supreme Leader Mojtaba Khamenei and the Islamic Revolutionary Guard Corps, along with several so-called shadow exchange houses operating out of Tehran and Shiraz. In the world of entertainment, Taylor Swift paid more than $160,000 to cover security measures around Madison Square Garden during her wedding celebrations last weekend. In a press conference, New York Mayor Zohran Mamdani said the payment covered the costs of permits and the police deployment, adding that the necessary approvals had been finalized in the days leading up to the event. The pop star Swift married NFL player Travis Kelce at the famed Manhattan Arena about a week ago. And finally, in sports, tennis, world number one, Jannik Sinner defeated 7-time champion Novak Djokovic 6-4, 6-4, 6-4 on Friday to advance to his second consecutive Wimbledon men's singles final. And the victory marked a sweet revenge for Sinner, who had lost to Djokovic in the Australian Open semi-finals earlier this year. And that concludes the bulletin prepared by Aida Tahir. Do catch the FIFA World Cup 2026 for free on MyTV and the RTM Click OTT platform. Hashtag Satu Bola Satu Dunya. Experience every goal, every moment, every emotion with RTM. Thanks for turning us on. Good times continue right here with Nigel the Green Man.

0: afternoon, Pete.
1: Good afternoon, Noy.
0: How are you doing?
1: I'm doing fine.
0: Oh, Pete, I tell you, I've got this voice today.
1: So it's not a put on?
0: No, it's not. I can actually do that song. What's that song? That Crash Test Dummies.
2: Yeah.
0: Okay, let's go. Once there was a man who got into a motorbike.
1: Yeah. Especially on the social media accounts TikTok and IG and all that stuff. And YouTube, sometimes they do shorts, but I haven't seen one for a long time. Probably haven't visited those sites for a long time.
0: Okay.
1: Where they show you ships in the rough seas and an old song with very low voice. Oh, dear. No.
0: Yeah?
1: You know? Have you heard that one?
0: I've not heard that one.
1: I'll try and look for it.
0: No, but when you started singing that one, what came to mind was 16 tons. And what do you care? Another day older and deeper in there. Right? You know that song? Say, Peter, you go because I don't care. Oh, my soul to the company store.
1: Yeah. Oh, man.
0: Okay, but anyway,
1: okay.
0: What I wanted to get at is this little question over here. Malaysia's ultimate rock icon, Dato Awi, has a phobia.
1: And balloons.
0: Correct.
1: Yeah.
0: So 57-year-old singer just revealed he suffers from globophobia. Right?
1: That's
0: an intense fear of balloons.
1: Mm-hmm.
0: So now I want to ask you, Peter Carlos, what your kryptonite. So that's his kryptonite, right?
1: Mm-hmm.
0: So what's your kryptonite?
1: My kryptonite, beautiful women.
0: Okay, fair enough. They make you nervous, do they?
1: They do.
0: Right?
1: Yeah, they... I don't know. I nearly had whiplash.
0: What? Turning your head all over the place. It's like, oh, Pete.
1: What to do, man?
0: Oh, man, yeah. So you got a stiff neck after that, huh? Albert, what about you? What's your kryptonite?
3: Chocolate down.
0: Really?
3: Yeah.
0: Why? What happens?
3: You know, when I see that, I want to eat it.
0: Oh, okay.
3: And when you eat too many of it, you put on weight and it's just no good. So that's my kryptonite.
0: Oh, wow. Mm. Shit. No wonder.
3: I managed to escape from your question.
0: Oh, see, and he's so healthy, man, Albert. Comes in here and does 75 pumps.
1: 75 pumps?
0: Yeah.
3: Wow. 85.
0: He does the extra 5 to just show off, you know? He does 70 and then he does 5 more to show off.
1: One hand.
0: Yeah, one hand. Two fingers even. Right? Albert, not bad, I tell you.
1: Not bad.
0: Yeah. Okay.
3: Bye, everybody.
0: All right. So,
1: bye, Albert.
0: So got you. But bye. He's going to be here.
1: Oh, he's going to be there.
0: Yeah.
1: Okay.
0: Okay.
1: He's going to do some work for preparations for tomorrow.
0: I bet.
1: Lovely.
0: Okay. Got you all the way to what time?
1: 5, bro.
0: 5.
1: Yes,
0: looking forward. We have updates on the election happening as well, yeah?
1: Definitely, for sure.
0: Fantastic. I look forward. You take care, my brother.
1: Will do, brother man.

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Happy, happy voting day over there. 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Have a nice time while you're doing it. Some reminders afterwards as we go along in the show as well. But yeah, make sure you exercise your right as a voter to go out and make that decision for the betterment of your state or your country. And whenever you're called to vote, yeah, it's important. Also, all the way till 6, it's Peter Carlos with the news, with Ida Tahir and Oliver During on news editing as well. All the way till 6 this evening on Trax FM. I am the Green Man with you. 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
3: The 16th Johor State Election, July 11. Today is polling day for the 16th Johor State Election. More than 2.7 million registered voters, including a significant number of first-time voters, will determine Johor's future. Based on the latest electoral roll, Johor has about 2.73 million registered voters, including approximately 544,657 aged between 21 and 29, representing nearly 20% of the electorate. A large proportion of this group comprises young voters who gained voting rights under the Undi 18 policy, which automatically lowered the voting age from 21 to 18. The 16th Johor election will see 172 candidates contesting 56 state seats, with voters deciding the composition of the next Johor government. And to make sure your voting experience is smooth and hassle-free, bring your original MyCard. Photocopies or digital versions on your phone won't cut it, so make sure you slip your physical IC into your wallet right now before you go, or if you haven't made up your mind to go yet, it's about time to get going. Mind the dress code, keep it casual but respectful, crucial role. Do not wear any clothing, hats or face masks carrying party logos, flags or political slogans. If you do, security will turn you away at the gate, yeah? Bring an umbrella if it looks like it's going to rain or if it's hot sun. And some drinking water, perhaps. But do not leave a mess. Take your garbage home with you. Don't loiter around the immediate area talking to friends or hoping to meet, hey, long time no see friends, yeah? Or neighbors. Come, vote, leave. Make room for others who haven't voted yet. Don't crowd the place. So, yeah. And then double-check your ballot paper when you're in there. When the officer hands you the ballot sheet, make sure it has no weird marks, tears, or misprints, and ensuring it has the official SPR stamp. Any stray mark could invalidate your vote. And make sure you mark your X clearly within the box of your choice. Your vote is your choice, Johor, so make it count today.

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0: Good afternoon, it's Salam Malaysia Madani. It's Prime at 1. The headlines. Johor polls, voter turnout reaches 34.78% as of 12 p.m. And Madani Educational Carnival to reach 10,000 schools nationwide. News info. Now, voter turnout at the 16th Johor State election reached 34.70% as of noon today, surpassing the figure recorded at the same time the previous state election. Election Commission, or EC Chairman, Dato Sri Ramlan Harun, said about 933,115 voters had cast their ballots by 12 p.m, reflecting an improvement compared with the 2022 Johor State election. He hoped the momentum would continue throughout the day to encourage more registered voters to exercise their voting rights. However, he warned that rain in several areas, including Muar, Kluang and Johor Bahru, could affect voter turnout later. Well, several senior political leaders, including ministers and party chiefs, were among the earliest voters to cast their ballots in the state election. And some of them urged voters to come out early and fulfill their democratic responsibility. And Minister in the Prime Minister's Department for Law and Institutional Reform, Dato' Sri Azalina Othman Said, was among the first to vote, casting a ballot at SK Bandar Penawa Pengerang at 8:15 a.m. Now, Defence Minister Dato' Sri Muhammad Khalid Noordin, Plantation and Commodities Minister Dato' Sri Dr. Nuraini Ahmad and Deputy Works Minister Dato' Sri Dr. Ahmad Mazlan also exercised their voting rights at polling centres in Masai, Batu Pahat and Bunut, respectively. Deputy Communications Minister and Johor DAP Chairman Tony Cheng, Johor PKR Chairman Dato' Sri Dr. Zaliha Mustafa and Johor Pakatan Harapan Chairman Aminul Huda Hassan also cast their ballots this morning. Now, Johor Menteri Besar Dato' On Hafiz Ghazi, who is seeking a second term as Matchup Assemblyman, voted at Sekolah Kebangsaan Simpang Renggam at 8:33 a.m. Well, he faces a straight fight against Nur Hafiz Roslan of Pakatan Harapan. Meanwhile, PH candidate for Puteri Wangsa, Dr. Mazli Malik, who is contesting in a five-cornered race in Parti Pribumi Bersatu Malaysia President Tan Sri Muhyiddin Yassin, also cast their ballots. Meanwhile, physical limitations and learning challenges are no barrier for persons with disabilities in the state to step forward and fulfill their duties as voters. Now, the presence of these special voters at polling centres across Johor not only reflects the maturity of the state's democracy, but also proves that every vote counts, regardless of physical or cognitive limitations. In addition, a buggy car service provided at the polling centre of SMK Mersing has made it easier for registered voters, including senior citizens and injured voters, to fulfil their responsibilities on election day. The facility has benefited more than 100 individuals who require assistance. Well, the Malaysian Communications and Multimedia Commission, MCMC, received 29 complaints involving fake news, hate speech and scams during the campaign period for the 16th Johor State election. And Deputy Communications Minister Tony Ching said 17 complaints involved fake news, 11 were related to hate speech, while one concerned a fake account and impersonation. 9 hate speech cases involved racial issues, while 2 were linked to religion and the monarchy under 3R. Content. Casting her ballot at SJKC Kulai Besar to urge voters to be more vigilant against unverified information and avoid being misled by fake news or hate speech, reminding the public to practice digital literacy and make informed decisions. And then for many Johorians voting, the indelible ink on their index finger is not only a symbol of civic duty, but also a pass to enjoy food and beverage promotions across the state. Now, the distinctive purple mark, traditionally used to indicate participation in the electoral process, is serving as a reward pass for voters. And several popular food and beverage chains are offering special deals, including discounts and free items to those who have cast their ballots and present their ink-stained finger. Now, the promotions widely shared on social media, have added a festive atmosphere to polling day. In other news, the Ministry of Education, the MOE, is targeting the organization of the Madani Education Carnival in around 10,000 schools nationwide to expand the delivery of the country's education agenda. Now, the Ministry Secretary General, Dato' Wan Hashim Wan Ibrahim, said the carnival aims to engage with parents, teachers and students while introducing the aspirations of the Malaysia Education Plan 2026-2035. Now, more than 14,000 people in Taiwan have evacuated their homes as Typhoon Babi swept across the island after battering Japan's southwestern islands. And thousands of households lost power. Many businesses closed and heavy rain and strong winds lashed northern Taiwan. Now, although the storm has weakened to maximum sustained winds of 144 kilometers per hour, authorities warned its impact will be more significant during the day with extremely heavy rain and waves of up to 10 meters. The Babi is expected to make landfall in China early Sunday. Nigerian troops killed over 300 members of kidnapping and cattle rustling gangs in a two-day operation in Zamfara State, northwestern Nigeria. The operation of Gumi District involved soldiers and local vigilantes battling around 1,000 armed bandits who were relocating with hundreds of stolen cattle on Wednesday night. Kidnapping and armed bandit groups continue to terrorize communities across northern and central Nigeria, with attacks driven largely by ransom demands and financial gains. Well, Boeing marked another step in its recovery with the expansion of the 737 MAX production at a new facility in Everett, Washington. And the move comes as demand for the aircraft rises after earlier safety issues damaged the country's reputation. Now, the U.S. plane maker opened its new $1 billion North Line production line with its, which is expected to help increase MAX output from 47 to 63 aircraft a month, with further growth possible. Now, the facility will employ about 1,000 workers and is expected to play a key role in the company's comeback efforts. We'll be back after this.
1: Feel the excitement of World Cup 2026. Hashtag Satu Bola, Satu Dunia. 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
0: Okie dokie, and on to sports football. Now, Spain coach Luis de la Fuente described the World Cup semi-final against France as a final before the final after his side reached the last four with a 2-1 win over Belgium. Mikel Merino's 88th minute winner sent Spain through, with de la Fuente said his team are capable of beating any opponent, including tournament favourites France and star forward Kylian Mbappe. While he acknowledged France's quality, but said Spain take confidence from beating them in two previous semi-finals, including at Euro 2024 and the Nations League in 2005. And De La Fuente expects an open match and said La Roja must raise their level to reach the final. Meanwhile, goalkeeper Thibaut Courtois said he was proud of Belgium's golden generation after their final chance to win a major title ended with a defeat to Spain. And the loss marked the end of an era for several Belgian stars, including Kevin De Bruyne and Romelu Lukaku, who were part of a talented squad that reached the top of the FIFA rankings but fell short in major tournaments. And their best result was a third-place finish at the 2018 World Cup. Courtois said the team could still look back with pride, noting that Belgium were eliminated by eventual champions in major tournaments, such as the 2018 World Cup and Euro 2020. He remains confident the country will keep producing young talents in the years ahead. And finally, in tennis, Jannik Sinner and Alexander Zverev powered into the Wimbledon final on Friday after dominant semi-final victories that ended Novak Djokovic and Arthur Fairey's title hopes. Defending champion Sinner defeated seven-time winner Djokovic 6-4, 6-4, 6-4 to stay on course for a second consecutive Wimbledon title and fifth Grand Slam crown. Zverev, the French Open champion, beat British wildcard Arthur Fairey 7-6, 6-2, 6-4 to reach his first Wimbledon final. And Sinner enters Sunday's final as the favorite, having won his last nine meetings with Zverev and currently on a 13-match winning streak at Wimbledon. And Zverev, seeking a second major title, has won his last 13 Grand Slam matches. And now a recap of the headlines. Johor Poll's voter turnout reaches 34.78% as of 12 p.m. and Madani Education Carnival to reach 10,000 schools nationwide.

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1: Thank you very much, Peter Carlos, for the news at 1 on Tracks FM. Yo, Pete.
0: Yo, no, you're welcome.
1: Hang in there.
0: Okay.
1: Okay. Had to go.
0: Before I could actually reach for something to hang on to.
1: See?
0: Okay.
1: It's hanging there. Yeah. All right, so voting. It's important everybody goes out there and exercise their right to vote, isn't it?
0: Yep.
1: And, yeah. What do you say to people who say, I don't want to vote?
0: People who don't want to vote,
1: yeah.
0: They say they don't want to vote.
1: Well, there are people who always say that, right? Like, I don't want to vote. Like, you know,
0: okay.
1: It's like, yeah, so, you know, then you don't be, how do you say, unhappy about things later on, right?
0: Exactly. Don't complain if things are not looking the way you want things to do after the voting process has been, is over and you know who is going to be where. And then things just don't look
1: the way you wish they were looking.
0: Exactly.
1: Right?
0: Exactly.
1: So, yeah. So it's important you do that. And or if you don't want to do it and stuff like that, don't be going and influencing everybody else. Like, Wi-Fi, you know?
0: Yeah.
1: Hey, you know?
0: Yeah. Don't try and convert others not to go
1: right?
0: and vote.
1: Yeah. Just do your thing over there. It's quite fun, actually. I like it.
0: Mm.
1: I like the experience. And I always thought it was going to be like, you know, I don't know, maybe the places that I had to go to, the crowd wasn't so great. It wasn't too big.
0: Mm-hmm.
1: And yeah, you do meet all those neighbors you haven't seen in a long time because it's your constituency, right?
0: Right.
1: And you probably always go there and vote. And you meet all your old neighbors and stuff like that. But get out of the way.
0: Yeah.
1: Make sure other people can go there and do their voting smoothly. Like, if you're finished, go outside the gates and chit-chat maybe. Find a nice little tree and, hey, come on, let's go to that pokok over there.
0: Correct.
1: And sit down under the tree and talk and go ahead.
0: Correct.
1: But don't cause a jam or don't cause a crowd in the polling station itself.
0: Exactly.
1: Right?
0: Exactly.
1: So, yeah, that'll be nice. Okay.
0: Mm-hmm. Okay, bro.
1: I leave alone. You go have nice lunch. And then I join you again.
0: Yes, please, at
1: 2 o'clock.
0: Yes, please.
1: All right?
0: Bro. Okay.
1: Thanks, Pete.
0: You're welcome, brother.
1: That's Peter Carlos, Oliver Dooring, and Ida Tahir, your news editor. This afternoon, all the way till 5, we have them. Maybe even longer, I'm not sure. But anyway, I'm the Green Man with you all the way till 6, and right after the news at 1, all the way till the news at 2. Every weekend on Tracks FM, it's lunchtime, love ballads, and it starts right now.

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Double D is out there on the road, so yeah. Exercise caution when you're driving next to him if you happen to see him, yeah? So yeah, take care. And he's also with two other lovely ladies in the car with him right now. It's Deepika, his nieces, Deepika and Davinia. And I'd like to say hello to the both of you. Hi, you've got a fantastic uncle over there, but you've got to warn him about sending the wrong messages to the wrong people, yeah? he likes doing that. Anyway, Deepika, happy birthday to you. She turns 13 today. Happy birthday, and yeah, so you get to ask Double D for anything you want. Ask him for a brand new car, please. Please choose a car, one that's really expensive, yeah? He's got the money. If he says he doesn't have the money to buy your car, he's lying, all right? Look at his nose. His nose will be getting longer, Deepika, yeah? Deepika and Davinia, have a lovely time, and enjoy that little drive over there. Here they're stuck in traffic somewhere with Double D, and yeah, 13th birthday today, so happy birthday to you. Have a lovely, lovely life ahead of you. And make some fantastic decisions. Mix with the right friends. It's important. You want people to inspire you. You don't want people who constantly bring you down, yeah? Happy birthday to you. And Marcelisa Wati has gotten in touch with us via hashtag TraxFMX, where you can do the same if you'd like to. Use the hashtag TraxFMX. We'll be able to see your messages. And here's a song from her to all the listeners of TraxFM. It's called Show Me Heaven by Mariah McKee.

0: Hey, Els. Which country are you supporting this World Cup,
1: Wow! What do you mean? Since when were you interested in World Cup, man?
0: I mean, I wouldn't say I'm interested lah. But you know, I want to watch it, you know, for the cute guys.
1: Hey, Anna, you and me same, man.
0: No way. You're watching for the cute guys too?
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2: Salam Malaysia Badani. Good afternoon. Well, heavy rain and thunderstorms across Johor since midday today have not dampened voters' enthusiasm for the 16th state election. And some voters were seen wearing raincoats and carrying umbrellas as they headed to polling centres to fulfil their civic duty despite the weather. Now, Met Malaysia forecast thunderstorms in several areas this afternoon, including Johor Bahru, Kluang and Mersing. But conditions are expected to improve tonight with no rain forecast for most areas. Meanwhile, traffic flow at the Sultan Iskandar Building or BSI and Sultan Abu Bakar Complex, the main entry points between Malaysia and Singapore, remained smooth this morning as voters returned for their Johor polls. And Home Minister Dato' Sri Saifuddin Nasution Ismail said the Malaysian Border Control and Protection Agency had activated special lanes, hybrid counters and contraflow lanes to ease congestion. And the measures will continue until 6 p.m. today. A total of 250 female trainees from across the country reported for the National Service Training Program, or PLKN 3.0 Series 3 of 2026, at the 515 Territorial Army Camp in Kuala Lumpur today. 12 trainees were granted special permission to report tomorrow to allow them to fulfill their voting responsibilities in the Johor State election. While PLKN 3.0 comprises 70% military training and 30% nation-building modules to develop youth character, discipline and identity. Communications Minister Dato' Fahmi Fadil was conferred the Darjah Panglima Pangkuan Negeri, or DPPN, which carries the title Dato' Seri, in conjunction with Penang Governor Tun Ramli Ngah Talib's 85th birthday celebration today. Dato' Fahmi, who is also the Badani government spokesperson, was the sole recipient of the DPPN this year and topped the list of 230 recipients honoured at the 2026 Penang State Orders, Decorations and Medals Investiture Ceremony in Georgetown. And finally, Japan's space agency has successfully completed the first liftoff and landing test of a prototype reusable rocket, marking progress in technology aimed at reducing launch costs. Now, the Japan Aerospace Exploration Agency, or JAXA, said the prototype reached a height of about 10 meters before landing safely after a 40-second flight in Nishiro Akita region. The agency will review data from the tests, but expressed confidence it had obtained valuable information. Reusable rocket technology led by SpaceX since 2017 could significantly cut costs as most rockets are currently designed for single use. And that was the news edited by Oliver During. Thanks for listening and thank you so much for turning us on. Good times continue right here as we head back to the studios with Nigel the Green Man.

0: என்னடே மச்சான்.
1: Thank you, Pete.
2: You're welcome.
1: Thank you for the news, too, and the explosion at the end of that.
0: You're welcome.
1: Absolutely appreciate it.
0: So, yeah.
3: Hey, did your mom contact you?
1: No, not
3: yet. A couple of minutes ago or anything of that sort?
1: Why, she wants me to hit you with a stick or something.
3: No. Just got some news for you. Darren Padley asked me to pass this message
1: to you. Is that the news?
3: Yeah. So okay. The message is Peter Padley.
1: Okay.
3: You know him?
1: Yeah.
3: All right. Passed away just now.
1: Oh, sorry to hear that.
3: Yeah.
1: Oh, that's bad news.
3: Okay.
1: I just met him recently.
3: Oh, okay.
1: In Penang.
3: So you're going to go back to Penang and try to get the position?
1: I don't think so.
3: Okay.
1: I don't think so. I don't think I'd be given it anyway.
3: Oh, okay. As usual, we Eurasians love to make fun of death.
1: Yeah, we also lost Bonnie Tyler.
3: Yeah.
1: Bonnie Tyler. Around. Yeah. What else do you miss? You know, there's a song from Bonnie Tyler, and it's called If You Were a Woman and I Was a Man. And that song actually has, If You Were a Woman and I Was a Man. But you know that song?
3: Rings a bell.
1: It does. When I play it later on, I've got little tribute minutes. I've got a couple of minutes dedicated to Bonnie Tyler later on.
3: Okay.
1: And when I play that song, you're going to hear Bon Jovi's You Give Love a Bad Name.
3: Yeah.
1: You give love a bad name. If you were a woman and I was a man. See?
3: Okay.
1: Because the melody might sound familiar, because Desmond Child famously reused the exact same musical structure a few months later when he wrote Bon Jovi's mega hit, You Give Love a Bad Name. So it's in there somewhere.
3: Okay.
1: Nice, isn't it?
3: Nice.
1: So you'll be able to pick that up when we play that later on, yeah?
3: All righty, bro.
1: Okay, so we'll let you go.
3: Yes, please.
1: And I'm going to play one of my most favorite songs ever, and it's dedicated to the people of Johor.
3: Oh, what is it?
1: Okay. You remember this one, right?
3: I do.
1: I used to hear like, Nyamot, Nyamot, Skalian.
3: All right, dude.
1: Later, Pete.
3: Later, mate.

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I am Green Man with you all the way till 6. My absolute pleasure to be with you. Your news person is Peter Carlos with editors Ida Tahir and Oliver During. 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

0: disaster. Di Maria is the spare man. And how Di Maria! Glorious goal!
1: 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So don't miss it!

0: Johor state election. If you're at home and still not out there voting yet, you might want to hurry up. Yeah, you never know. The rain could come down and you could be stuck in the rain and stuff like that. So yeah, July 11, 2026, polling day, the 16th Johor state election. Remember to make your voting experience nice and hassle-free. 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Photocopies or digital versions on your phone won't cut it. So make sure you have your physical IC with you. Yeah, mind the dress code as well. Keep it casual but respectful. Crucial rule, do not wear any clothing, hats or face masks. Carrying party logos, flags or political slogans. If you do, security will turn you away at the gate. So, and then if it's raining especially, bring an umbrella or if you have a poncho or something. Yeah, if it looks like rain or hot sun where you are. Drinking water would be important as well, but don't leave a mess when you go. Take your garbage home with you. Don't loiter around the immediate area talking to friends or hoping to meet long-time no-see neighbors. So come, vote and leave. Make room for others who haven't voted yet. Don't crowd the place. Important, you double-check your ballot paper. When your officer hands you your ballot sheet, make sure it has no weird marks, no tears or misprints, and ensuring it has the official SPR stamp as well. Any stray mark could invalidate your vote, and mark your X clearly within the box of your choice. And if you've got ink on your finger and stuff, careful where you hold your papers and all. Yeah, your vote is your choice. Your vote is your choice and your vote is your voice, Johor. So make it count today. Go out there and vote.
1: 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Germany didn't just beat tournament host Brazil in the semifinals. They completely demolished them 7-1 on their own home turf. Brazil conceded 5 goals in the first 29 minutes alone.

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2: The 2006 World Cup final gave us the most shocking exit in football history. In his final professional match ever, French legend Zinedine Zidane was sent off in extra time after delivering a massive full-force headbutt to the chest of Italian defender Marco Materazzi.
3: All right, time we talk some football over here. And we have the one and only Mr. Greg Nunes online with us. Hi, Greg.
4: Hello, good afternoon.
3: Good afternoon. How are you doing?
4: Very good, very good.
3: Fantastic. For the benefit of listeners who don't know, tell us about yourself, Greg.
4: Okay, my name's Greg. I'm from Seremban. And I work for 2213. It's a news website that has been around for the last 8 years.
3: And I absolutely love the content you guys come up with.
4: Oh, thank you so much.
3: Rock and roll.
4: Yeah. Rock and roll, yeah.
3: Okay, and where are you right now at this point?
4: Right now, I'm in Jaya 1.
3: You're in Jaya 1. Yeah. And you're not driving because?
4: Because I'm swiping your call, that's why. So you can consider me your roving reporter, no? Because sometimes I'm in Subang, today I'm in PJ, the other day I was in the highway.
3: Right, correct. Yeah, roving reports with Greg, yeah? Greg yeah. Nunes. Okay, Mr. Greg Nunes, good afternoon to you. And now, the World Cup now, what do you want to tell us about what's happened so far?
4: Well, I think the two semi-finalists that are confirmed, France and Spain, were more or less expected. Even though I know a lot of people wanted Egypt to win.
3: Uh-huh.
4: But that's not to be.
3: Right.
4: So Egypt, Morocco. Sorry.
3: Morocco, yeah.
4: Yes. Got the countries mixed up there.
3: Right.
4: So
3: Egypt was hot on the talking points, that's why.
4: That's right, yeah. Earlier. Mm. But Morocco was a bit too passive, I think, against France. And you can't do that to France, because France has too many attacking players.
3: Right.
4: Then, or four of them. Yeah. Mm-hmm. And then last night, this morning, Spain's game. Spain showed that sometimes, remember last week we talked about how they were patient in the quarterfinals? Today they were a mixture of being patient and resilient, because they couldn't break down the defense against Switzerland, but they kept on, but they didn't give up. They kept on trying, switching the ball to the left and the right. They finally got the goal, two goals. Winning coming from Moreno, who's an Arsenal player.
3: Right.
4: Yeah. But I'm looking forward to tomorrow's game, actually, Norway and England.
3: Oh, yes. I bet a lot of people are, actually, yeah.
4: And
3: One
4: interesting fact is, I just read it up, for the duration of the World Cup, England, in all the matches, have traveled almost 11,000 miles across America. Whereas Norway has only traveled 6,000 miles.
3: Ah, right.
4: Sometimes it depends on the fixtures, who you play and all. Right? It's not a conspiracy theory or whatever.
3: Correct.
4: But
3: yeah.
4: But they are slightly well rested.
3: And they didn't get robbed, did they?
4: They didn't get robbed. Yeah, true.
3: Yeah.
4: Unlike England. And also England has a bone to pick with Norway, because in 1981. Norway beat them 2-1 in the World Cup qualifier. Norway finished bottom of the group.
3: Right.
4: Their only victory was beating England.
3: Ah.
4: And then they went all out, so we're the best in the world, we're the greatest team in the world, blah, blah, blah. But they failed to qualify.
3: Right.
4: But it was, for England, it was humiliation. Although they did go on, although England qualified, not them.
3: Right. Do you think what?
4: So that'd be interesting.
3: So are you thinking that Norway could actually be a surprise package?
4: I hope so.
3: Uh-huh.
4: Okay, on paper, as England is favourites, but as the late, great Brian Clough used to say, on paper we are favourites, but we play on grass.
3: Okay.
4: So I'm following what he says. So on paper, England are favourites, but...
3: Right.
4: On day, but so they have Harry Kane, but Norway has the goal machine, Haaland.
3: Right.
4: Yeah, and as you saw against Brazil, he was quiet for 80 minutes. Hardly did anything.
3: Right.
4: Was basically loafing around, loitering around the pitch.
3: Like he was bored, like a kid, like looking for something to do. Yeah.
4: And then two chances, two goals.
3: Right.
4: What else do you need?
3: Correct.
4: Yeah. So he's a danger man.
3: He is, absolutely, yeah.
4: Plus, he knows he knows the England defense because he plays in EPL.
3: Mm-hmm.
4: So he will know how to tackle them.
3: Right. Could there be a case like, you know, if he's playing and then he, if he has a Man City player playing against him in the other team, and then he says, like, pass, bro, and then he looks like...
4: You try it.
3: You never know, right?
4: You never know, yeah.
3: It could be like...
4: Say, if you don't ask, you won't know.
3: What do they call that thing, that memory, whatever, in the brain, right?
4: Yeah, it's always muscle
3: like
4: memory.
3: When they're playing together, it's always like, pass, bro. All of a sudden, he passes. Yeah, but anyway, for smaller football nations now actually caught up. Are they catching up, or is this because they had many games?
4: They have caught up. I mean, there's still a big gap.
3: Right.
4: Seven, you cannot deny that.
3: Mm-hmm.
4: But this World Cup has shown also that people, like, for instance, Curacao, no one expected them to qualify.
3: Mm-hmm.
4: Cape Verde as well. No one expected them to qualify from the group stage.
3: Right.
4: But they were second.
3: Right.
4: They pushed Argentina.
3: So they're catching up. Or is it because the traditional powers are becoming more, how do you say, more vulnerable?
4: A little bit of both. As well, previously, also because the World Cup has 48 teams this year, right?
3: Mm-hmm.
4: So other teams who struggled to qualify last time now have a chance.
3: Right.
4: So maybe in previous years, they were somebody maybe as good as Cape Verde, but they just, through bad luck or whatever, failed to qualify for World Cup.
3: Mm-hmm.
4: So we don't take notice of them.
3: Right.
4: But so initially, I was against 48 teams in the World Cup.
3: Mm-hmm.
4: Because it's like World Cup will be for best of the best, right?
3: Mm-hmm.
4: So you have 150 plus 55 nations in the UN, and if 48 qualifies, it's like 1/3 of the world qualifies. So,
3: right,
4: where's the elite, right?
3: Correct.
4: But I think Cape Verde and Curacao have proven that they may not be the best of the best, but they sure as hell will give you a run for your money.
3: Correct. Correct. Mm-hmm. So which remaining team do you think opponents secretly don't want to face, and why?
4: Most logically will be Argentina.
3: Okay.
4: And the reason is Messi.
3: Mm.
4: All said and done, I know a lot of people still say, oh, he's not as great as Ronaldo, he's not as good as Maradona or Pele or whatever.
3: Depending which side of the fence you feel.
4: They have that fence.
3: Mm-hmm.
4: But if you look at his stats, look at what has happened, he's simply super. I mean, yeah, he missed a penalty again.
3: Mm.
4: First player in history of the World Cup to miss two penalties.
3: But can afford to.
4: Yeah, but he's scored 8 goals so far. He's got 21 in total,
3: mm-hmm.
4: the most in history. He has, I think, 11 assists, which is also the most in history.
3: Mm.
4: He has played the most games, 21.
3: Right.
4: Oh, sorry, 31. 31 games.
3: 31, okay.
4: 31. Mm. Whereas Ronaldo has played 27
3: mm-hmm.
4: and only scored 11.
3: Mm.
4: Not comparing the two, but those are facts.
3: Right.
4: Yeah, I know Kevin Francis would be upset.
3: Oh, I think a lot of people will be upset because I watched a video just before, prior to coming to work. It was iShow Speed, and you know what a big fan he is of Ronaldo. And,
4: mm-hmm.
3: and Ronaldo gave him his boots, man.
4: Oh, okay.
3: That he played for the World Cup, some golden pair of boots or whatever it was. I think it's about 500,000.
4: Oh, damn!
3: For a pair, and he gave that Speed. What a gift, yeah. Okay.
4: Yeah, what a gift.
3: VAR and refereeing. Okay, let's touch a little bit about that. Yeah. What is your take on that? Yeah.
4: I think on the first show, you did ask me the same question, and I replied that if the calls go for you, it's
3: you like it, yeah.
4: And if it goes against you, it's rubbish.
3: Correct.
4: And I think till today, I have the same view because, talk about Argentina and Egypt. So many people are making noise for the fouls, but there were also a fan who compiled
3: mm-hmm.
4: fouls by Egyptian players.
3: Right.
4: Which were not called by the referee.
3: Mm.
4: So it's the stats. You know, it's how you want to turn it around.
3: Correct.
4: Whereas I did feel that certain calls were a bit biased towards Argentina.
3: Okay.
4: I do not want to believe that it's match fixing or conspiracy or what have you, because it's World Cup.
3: Right.
4: You know? It's elite. These players are well paid.
3: Yeah.
4: They have been in the game for so many years.
3: Mm-hmm.
4: So I don't believe it's match fixing. Mm-hmm. Maybe incompetent officials, which happens in the EPL all the time.
3: Correct.
4: Yeah, so it could be that. And like I said, there was one fan compiled video of all the Argentine fouls that were not penalized.
3: Mm-hmm.
4: Another fan had all the fouls, the Egyptian players that were not penalized.
3: Right.
4: So,
3: yeah.
4: Who is right?
3: Correct. It always depends on which side of the fence again, yeah?
4: Yeah. So, at the end of the day, you have to be objective.
3: Okay.
4: Yes. Like, for instance, I wanted Egypt to win. I felt that the second goal that was ruled out should have stood.
3: Mm-hmm.
4: But that's how it goes. The question is, even if the referees were favoring Argentina,
3: yeah,
4: how did Egypt collapse in the last 60 minutes to concede three goals?
3: Mm. Yeah.
4: That is the issue. I mean, so what you can, if they had maintained their concentration, right, they could have at least stopped one or two of those goals and four extra time or whatever. But right, the fact that they collapsed.
3: Yeah,
4: same thing with Senegal against Belgium.
3: Yeah,
4: two up and then three goals in the last 10 minutes.
3: Correct. Out of topic. Same thing like Crystal Palace. Okay. When that happens, it just fall apart. Like, you know, what's happening, man? You know, cookie crumbling already. Like, you know, and that goes yeah, the raisin too, man. Yeah. Okay. Rapid fire. Best goalkeeper so far.
4: Best goalkeeper, I was because of number of shots he faced is Cape Verde, what is his name? Mozinho.
3: Okay, yeah, that fella. Yes. Okay.
4: who's someone just named new finding, I forgot, it's a mussel or fossil.
3: Uh-huh.
4: And name it after him.
3: Oh, wow.
4: Yeah.
3: Oh, wow, lovely. Okay, best defender.
4: Best defender. What's the Spanish guy? Mark Carrocao, is it?
3: Mm.
4: Is it a defender? But I see he's on paper is a defender, but I see him opposition's half, three quarter of the match.
3: Mm, all over the place, yeah, is it? Yeah.
4: Well, yeah, he's like attacking all the way, yeah.
3: Correct. Okay, midfielder.
4: Midfielder, Rodri.
3: Best young player.
4: Best young player. I won't go for Yamal, although he's the main choice because everybody's talking about him.
3: Mm-hmm.
4: But he made his breakthrough at Euro. So best young player, oh gosh, I forgot his name. There's a Swiss guy who scored two goals in the group stage. Gosh, I can't remember his name now.
3: Right.
4: I knew you could ask me this, but I forgot his name.
3: Okay.
4: Because he's an unknown who came on, scored two goals, did quite well in the other games. Oh gosh, what's his name?
3: Don't you look at me.
4: See, that's why I should be at home with my laptop so I can search.
3: Right. Okay. Most underrated player.
4: Most underrated player.
3: Mm.
4: Okay, let's go to the most overrated player first.
3: Okay.
4: Although Spain has only considered one goal.
3: Yeah.
4: Their goalkeeper sucks.
3: Okay.
4: As you could see yesterday, you know, under pressure, he got, because the defense in front of him is so good, he hardly faced any shots.
3: Right.
4: So everybody say, oh, this guy, Simon, right?
3: Okay.
4: He's got, he's only considered one goal, he's only faced six shots prior to yesterday's match.
3: Mm.
4: So, six shots, you score, you save, fine. But you go back to Cape Verde, the guy saved 14 shots in one game.
3: Right.
4: But the brothers say, oh, this is a record, you know, 10 hours of without conceding. But it's not his fault. It's not because of him. It's because the defense is so bloody good.
3: Right.
4: Yeah.
3: Okay.
4: Yeah.
3: So you're looking forward to the England match, yeah?
4: England match, yes.
3: And of course...
4: Because I want to watch Haaland win.
3: Yeah. Okay. Yeah, would be fantastic. Apparently, he's been doing stuff that, like, in how many appearances? A lot of other players have been there, like, many, many times, and he's been doing it, like, in that short time that he's there. But,
4: yeah. I think he's almost on par with Greg Muller in 1974.
3: Right.
4: Greg Muller scored, I think, 10 goals in seven games. He's got now 7 in 5. He missed one match, right?
3: Right.
4: Yeah, so 7 in 4.
3: Right.
4: Right, yeah. So he's getting there to that level.
3: Fantastic. Okay. All right, Greg. Lovely talking to you about this. And
4: Same here.
3: And we shall talk again soon, yeah? And
4: will do, thank you.
3: I'm going to play a song over here. It's called That's the Way the World Goes Round.
4: Oh, can you, brilliant song.
3: Can you tell the people why it's brilliant?
4: Because it's by the one and only John Prine, the greatest songwriter in the world.
3: Fantastic. You take care. Bye-bye.
4: Thank you.
3: Bye-bye, Greg Nunes. Absolute bye. Pleasure.
4: All right.
5: I got glue on my string. That's the way that the world goes round.

0: ALS. Which country are you supporting this World Cup, huh?
1: Wow! What do you mean? Since when were you interested in World Cup, man?
0: I mean, I wouldn't say I'm interested lah. But you know, I want to watch it, you know, for the cute guys.
1: Hey, Anna, you and me same, man.
0: No way. You're watching for the cute guys too?
2: Guys, what is going on here? The two of you only watching the World Cup for cute guys?
0: Yes. 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
2: Good afternoon, Salam Aliza Badani, the news at 3. We'll begin with an update on the Johor seat election, and a total of 42.16%, or rather 1,130,980 out of more than 2.6 million voters have cast their ballots in the 16th Johor state election as of 1 p.m. today. Now, the Election Commission, in a post on Facebook, said the Semarang and Sedili constituencies recorded the highest voter turnout at 50.5% each, followed by Tanjung Surat at 48.6%. The Penggaram constituency recorded the lowest voter turnout at 32.2%, while Bintayan and Simpang Jeram recorded 32.6% and 35.2% respectively. For comparison, voter turnout for the same period during the 15th Johor state election stood at 34.51%, or 888,605 people out of more than 2.5 million voters. Meanwhile, the Balai Raya Pulau Besar in Mersing became the first Johor State Election Polling Centre to close today. Tenggaro State Legislative Assembly Returning Officer Jamil Hasni Abdullah said the polling centre, which has one channel and 32 voters, closed at 11 a.m. this morning after being open for 3 hours for the voting process. In other news, a total of 20 people injured in an accident which occurred at about 1 a.m. at kilometre 246.4 of the East Coast Expressway early today received treatment at two hospitals, and District Police Chief ACP Azhari Abu Sama said 18 victims were treated at Tengku Ampuan Afzan Hospital, while two others received treatment at Sultan Ahmad Shah Medical Center in Kuantan. And he said further investigations revealed that more than 30 motorcycles believed to have been racing were involved in the accident that claimed 4 lives. Meanwhile, continuous heavy rain for more than 6 hours from 6 a.m. today caused flooding in 2 areas in Alo Gaja. Melaka Civil Defence Force Director Lieutenant Colonel Kamarul Shah Muslim said that as of 12:30 p.m. today, flooding was reported at Taman Ria Masjid Tanah and Jalan Bandar Baru Masjid Tanah, while the number of affected residents and houses was still being ascertained. And finally, FIFA has begun offering fans the chance to own a piece of football history by selling authentic fragments of the playing surface from the 2026 FIFA World Cup final through its official online store. Now, the FIFA World Cup 2026 piece off the pitch foundation edition is priced at $450 and will contain an original piece of the iconic final pitch at the New York New Jersey Stadium, permanently preserved in a premium acrylic display with an integrated USB keepsake. That concludes the bulletin, edited by Aida Tahir. Don't forget to catch the FIFA World Cup 2026 for free on MyTV and the RTM Click OTT platform. 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
4: Pleasure, my brother.
3: Yo, Pete. Mm. Okay, so you know the movie Back in the Future, or Back to the Future?
4: Yeah.
3: It was in, what, 1985, yeah? And they had this iconic time machine, a DeLorean, correct?
4: Mm-hmm. Yes, they did.
3: So, but in the original first draft of the script, before they actually brought in that car, make a wild guess. What everyday household object was the time machine supposed to be?
4: Blender. Or microwave.
3: If you could fit into it. If you could fit. Think about something you could fit into
4: it. Oh, okay. A fridge.
3: Right.
4: Mm-hmm.
3: But they didn't want to do that because they were worried that kids would start climbing into old fridges and getting trapped.
4: Oh, that's a good... That's a good thought.
3: At least they managed
4: good action.
3: To. Yeah. They saw into the future.
4: Yeah, exactly.
3: In Back into the Future.
4: Yeah, yeah. You took the words out of my ears. Correct, okay.
3: Let me put them back in your nostrils.
4: Okay.
3: Okay.
4: Okay.
3: All right, now next question. Tom Cruise. If it wasn't Tom Cruise as Maverick in Top Gun,
4: all right,
3: the studio's first choice, who would it be? It's an 80s actor as well.
4: Yeah, I know.
3: Who?
4: Tom Yam.
3: Come on. Come on.
4: 80s actor as well.
3: Right.
4: Okay.
3: John Travolta, Patrick Swayze, they turned down the offer before Tom Cruise originally signed up. But there was one more person. There was somebody else.
4: Don't know.
3: Okay, remember the guy who remember that you had Rambo? And then there was a different version of Rambo where this guy was using a chicken as an arrow. You remember that? Yeah, in that poster, he's got a chicken in that bow and arrow, and he's going to shoot that chicken into the target.
4: I can't remember that one.
3: Charlie Sheen.
4: Oh, yeah.
3: So if Tom Cruise didn't take it, it was supposed to be Charlie Sheen.
4: Okay, so yeah, now I remember Charlie. Yeah, he was dressed up like a Rambo.
3: Right,
4: without shirt and all that stuff.
3: Yeah,
4: but it's all over. Yeah, I was about to shoot a chicken, right?
3: Right.
4: Correct.
3: And then, yeah, and then you had that airport scene, the famous one, where everybody was walking with guns and stuff, and they went through airport security.
4: Yeah.
3: And this little old lady came walking with a walking cane, and she gets thrown to the ground. Oh, I like that. Okay, last question. The Terminator, Arnold Schwarzenegger's character famously only says a grand total of 17 sentences. But what sports star was originally cast to play the Terminator before the studio decided he looked too nice to be a killer? The clue is a killer. It was supposed to be somebody else. It starts with O.
4: Oh, my.
3: O.J.
4: Really?
3: Yeah, it's supposed to be O.J. Simpson.
4: O.J. Simpson, yeah, really?
3: He would have been the one having to say, I'll be back.
4: Oh, yeah. Okay.
3: But anyway, it was Arnold. Anyway, and they said that OJ was too nice to be a killer. Ironically.
4: And see where he is.
3: Right?
4: Now. Yeah.
3: Yeah.
4: Oh. Is he alive?
3: Yeah, but
4: still behind bars, right?
3: I think so.
4: Yeah. Oh, is he out? Oh.
3: I'm not sure. I won't be able to say much about that. What I do know is about this.
4: Okay.
3: Yeah, that all one right. I'll have to find out for you. I'll let you know.
4: All right. Yeah. See, thank you.
3: In the meantime, I'll get back to more music over here.
4: Please do.
3: Ta-ta.
4: Cheerios.
3: Peter Carlos, he's got your news covered. I'm the Green Man. I've got your muse covered. Your music covered. 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

0: the 11-second lightning strike, Turkey's Hakan Şükür holds the record for the fastest goal in World Cup history. In 2002, he found the back of the net against South Korea just 10.8 seconds after the opening whistle.
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2: Minutes past 3 on a nice little Saturday. We lost Bonnie Tyler last week, and this one's for all the fans of Bonnie Tyler. Just sit back, relax, and enjoy some of the songs that she gave us and things that we can have to carry on and keep her in our memory.

33 minutes past three, we're celebrating the life of Bonnie Tyler. And here's a bit of rock trivia for you. Do you know that her signature husky voice, that incredibly gravelly sound, was actually a total accident? In 1977, she had surgery to remove vocal nodules and was supposed to stay completely silent for 6 weeks. But Bonnie being Bonnie, she accidentally screamed out of frustration one day. Must have been driving here in Malaysia, perhaps. It scarred her vocal cords and she thought her career was over. Instead, she walked into the studio, opened her mouth, and the world got that raw powerhouse voice that defined a generation. Talk about turning a setback into a multi-platinum record. And tributes are pouring in from around the globe for her.

38 minutes past 3. If you're in Johor, make sure you go out there and exercise your right to vote. It's important you do. Yeah, you still have till 5 p.m. today. So, yeah, if it's raining or anything like that, make sure you have your brolly on standby just in case. So we started off for Bonnie Tyler with that Loving You Is a Dirty Drop, but somebody's got to do it. That was released in 1986. It's a nearly 8-minute masterpiece of pop drama produced by Jim Steinman. And Jim Steinman is the mastermind behind Meatloaf. Notice all that grand music and all that stuff when you hear that kind of stuff like Streets of Fire. Loving You Is a Dirty Job is another song that actually was from that Streets of Fire show as well. And it's got that typical signature Meatloaf kind of song, yeah? And then singing alongside Todd Rundgren in that one, Bonnie delivered a incredibly intense, frustratingly catchy performance, they say. It's perfect for listeners who love maximum 80s production, yeah? And then we played Bitter Blue. That was written and produced by Dieter Bohlen of Modern Talking fame. And this track was a massive hit across Europe in the early 90s. It features bagpipes, a driving rhythm, and a huge choir backing up Bonnie's gritty vocals. An instant energy booster for a weekend shift, I'd say. I bet. Anyway, I'm going to give you this little number over here, another one over here. It's called Making Love Out of Nothing at All. Yes, it is an Air Supply original. And Air Supply made this song famous in 1983, and then Bonnie covered it in the mid-90s and completely transformed it. Her raspy vocals gave the track a raw, heartbreaking edge that the softer original just didn't have. And that's because she's Bonnie.

0: 10 minutes away from our news at 4 with Peter Carlos from Whisper Burrito RT. I'm on Trax FM. If you heard some Bon Jovi in If You Were a Woman and I Was a Man from Bonnie Tyler, you did, yeah?
1: The land of the cowboys of the east.
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2: Good afternoon, Salam Aliza Badani, the 4pm news. Well, a total of 56.77% or 1,522,961 out of more than 2.6 million voters have cast their ballots in the 16th Johor State election. And according to the Election Commission, in a post on Facebook, the Semarang constituency recorded the highest voter turnout at 66.1%, while Pengaram constituency recorded the lowest voter turnout at 48.8%. Well, Met Malaysia has issued a thunderstorm warning with heavy rain and strong winds expected to affect 8 states and the Federal Territory of Kuala Lumpur until 5 p.m. today. Now, at 2 p.m, Met Malaysia said the warning covers the whole of Malacca and Penang. The affected areas in Kedah are Kuala Muda, Sik, Baling, Kulim and Bandar Baharu, as well as Kerian, Larut, Matang, Larut, Matang and Selama, Hulu Perak, Kuala Kangsar, Kinta, Kampar, Batang, Padang and Mualimin Perak. In Pahang, the affected districts are Cameron Highlands, Nipis, Raub, Bentong, Pekan and Rompin. Similar weather conditions are forecast in Sabah Bernam, Kuala Selangor, Hulu Selangor, Klang, Gombak, Petaling and Hulu Langat in Selangor, Jelebu in Negeri Sembilan and Tangka, Segamat, Muar, Batu Pahat, Kluang and Mersing in Johor. Sarawak will establish the Cebu Economic Zone with an allocation of 1.5 billion ringgit to coordinate Cebu's economic development in a more comprehensive and integrated manner. And Sarawak Premier Tan Sri Abang Johari Tonopeng said the state government, in principle, had agreed to establish a special agency to drive Cebu's more complex economic development by engaging diverse sectors. In the world news, Typhoon Bavi, the ninth typhoon of the year, reached northeastern Taiwan early Saturday morning, forcing the cancellation of flights in Taipei and Taichung and the suspension of work and classes in most areas across the island. The latest information indicated that winds and rainfall were intensifying across Taiwan, with scattered reports of damage, including power outages and a landslide. Going elsewhere around the world, the Bahamas. Well, 10 people were killed when a small aircraft belonging to Flamingo Air crashed on North Andros, west of the Bahamian capital of Nassau on Friday. Bahamian Commissioner of Police, Shanta Knowles, said the plane was carrying 9 passengers and 1 pilot. And finally, in sports, the Colombian Football Association has condemned death threats against the national team player Yaminton Campaz and his family following the South American's World Cup exit. Now, Campaz missed the chance to score the winning goal in extra time in the round of 16 defeat on penalties against Switzerland. That concludes the bulletin prepared by Ida Tahir. Thanks for listening. Thank you so much for turning us on. Back tonight's The Green Man on Tracks.

0: Thank you very much, Peter Carlos, for the news at 4 on Tracks FM. Yo, Pete.
1: You're nice. You're welcome, Brian.
0: What's happening over there in your side of the world?
1: Nothing.
0: Nothing much today? Okay, I tell you what happened in 2015. All right.
1: Okay.
0: This fella, James McElva, don't know him. You don't know him either, do you?
1: No.
0: Okay, he's a singer in a Scottish boy band called Rewind, and was said to be lucky to be alive after collapsing with heat exhaustion on board a flight traveling from Stansted to Glasgow. And the singer became ill after wearing 12 layers of clothing to avoid paying £45 extra baggage fee.
1: Okay, that's a nutcase.
0: Right?
1: Mm-hmm.
0: How far would you go? I mean, come on. He put on 12 pieces of clothing just to escape that $45. And he's like, you know, come on. You're rich, man. Right? You got money.
1: Yeah. Nearly said the word, though. But it's silly.
0: Yeah, right. 12 layers, yeah. On board a plane and then, you know, couldn't breathe to save his life.
1: But he's alive.
0: He's alive. Okay. Well, anyway, yeah. So anyway, at the World Cup final halftime show, Madonna's going to be entertaining. Shakira's going to be there. BTS is going to be there.
1: Mm-hmm.
0: There's an intense 11-minute mega show, apparently. Chris Martin from Coldplay is going to be there. Burna Boy. Even the Muppets.
1: Oh.
0: Yes, that's what I'm waiting for. The Muppets.
1: Okay.
0: Kermit and Miss Piggy.
1: Mm.
0: Are all ready to be getting in on the action. Oh, I love Miss Piggy.
1: Okay.
0: You like the Muppets?
1: Oh, I do.
0: Yeah?
1: Definitely.
0: Okay, so they'll be there at the World Cup finals. We'll be able to watch them, yeah?
1: Nice.
0: Miss Piggy and Kermit.
1: Okay. Mm. That's the closing. Oh, that's the halftime.
0: Yeah.
1: All of them are going to do a performance. They'll be there during the halftime break.
0: Yeah, you know, it's all a big show over there every time, right?
1: Wow.
0: So, yeah. Anyway, what's a fashion trend back then?
1: Mm-hmm.
0: We thought it was great, but now we look back and we cringe. What kind of fashion? I'll tell you mine, you tell me yours.
1: Okay, you shoot.
0: You shoot first.
1: You
0: come
1: shoot.
0: On.
1: You brought it up.
0: Come on.
1: You brought it up.
0: Okay, for me, it was the sleeveless shirts. Correct? Back then.
1: All right, back then. But I still wear sleeveless shirts.
0: But you got the body to go along with
1: it. Not now.
0: No, don't lie.
1: Not really.
0: Okay? So when I was wearing sleeveless, I actually felt like I was, you know, wow.
1: Okay.
0: You're right?
1: Right, yeah.
0: And I tell you the truth, I look like a chichakubin. I was like, now I look back and I think to myself, my gosh, I actually wore clothes like that, you know? Someone would have mistaken me for a gunny sack with two twigs sticking out, one on the left, one on the right, my arms, you know? And I thought I was macho riding my motorbike with a sleeveless like that. We'd go to the tailor shop and we'd have sleeveless made. We'd have it tailored, right?
1: Oh, yeah.
0: Yeah.
1: Yeah.
0: Sometimes you just, you know, wherever you get your material from.
1: Mm-hmm.
0: That's a different side of the story, which I can't talk about here.
1: Okay.
0: Right? but you know, you have a sleeveless shirt. If not, all your shirts that you had, your t-shirts, would all lose their sleeves.
1: Right.
0: You would cut them, right? Okay. So that's my little fashion trend back then.
1: Right.
0: That was out, but I thought was great.
1: Okay.
0: Now your turn.
1: Cut up jeans. Yeah.
0: Oh, my grandma would have loved you. My grandma would have loved you. My brother painstakingly used a needle.
1: Right.
0: And started doing that thing where, you know, you make a hole in your jeans. But
1: right.
0: He used a needle to slowly, you know, really carefully make that split.
1: Oh, okay.
0: Right.
1: Needle, huh?
0: Yeah, with a needle, you know. Wow. He did it painstakingly. I saw him doing it day after day. Took him about a week, I think. You know, he was like very carefully peeling out the threads one by one.
1: Right.
0: Along comes my grandmother. And does him a favor.
1: She sews it up.
0: She cuts it into a pair of shorts.
1: Oh, really? Okay.
0: Anyway, so yeah. Okay, so yours is that.
1: Yeah.
0: Yeah?
1: Yeah.
0: What about some, you got photographs of it?
1: I'm not too sure, but I think
0: They're not too bad, jeans. I think jeans are all right. Depends, right?
1: Yeah, but you know, if you cut it somewhere where the knees are... It's okay because that's where your joints are, right? You know what I mean?
0: Uh-huh.
1: But going up to the thighs,
0: yeah,
1: up to the thighs are like three lines, three different cuts.
0: Ah,
1: yeah. So, and then so anyway, yeah.
0: Oh.
1: It doesn't suit me anyway. So that's why I cringe. And like you got, you know, it's either light faded jeans,
0: uh huh,
1: and behind it, You've got some dark skin there, so it doesn't look very nice.
0: That's what you thought, but it was in trend back then, right?
1: Yes, it was.
0: It was. And then people would roll up their sleeves, like, you know, slight little inch, half an inch or whatever it is in the sleeves would always go up.
1: Yeah.
0: You know, and your collar would go up also, or you wouldn't have a collar. It would be a mandarin later on.
1: Yep, yep.
0: Right?
1: Yep.
0: And then Michael Jackson did his thing and everybody was wearing white socks.
1: Right. Yeah, black pants, white socks, black shoes.
0: Well, I don't know. They said trends come back and all that, but we haven't seen that trend come back yet.
1: Not yet.
0: Correct? The skinny bottom of the legs, right?
1: Yeah, and about like 2 inches above the ankle so that, you know,
0: yeah,
1: in case you can wade in water.
0: Correct. I used to hate guys who wore those pads that were, you know, like 6 to 7 inches or 12 inches above the feet. And then they wear shoes like little slip-ons with no socks in them.
1: Right.
0: I used to hate that.
1: Used to. Now you like it.
0: No. Yeah. Now I guess it's trendy, right?
1: Yeah.
0: Well, anyway, when I look back and think about me and my twigs and my gunny sack. All right, Pete. Later at 5.
1: Later, bro.
0: Rock and roll, my brother.
1: Cheers, bro.

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2: Before Lionel Messi lifted the trophy in 2022, his tournament started in complete disaster. 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

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Hello to Beej, who's now in China but still with us and listening to us on MyClick, right? I love that. Thank you for doing that and finding a way to listen to us anywhere you are around the world. Proven right there in China. Yeah, thank you. Hope you're having a good time in China and not missing our food over here. But if you do, just remember we're always here for you. Yeah. Okay. What else is going on? Beej is there. And then he had some Tim Sam later on, which he sent a picture of as well.

0: and you'll be able to see stuff like that if you get onto X and join us over there. Sometimes you get some ideas about food that you might not have had for a long time. And then the weekend comes, you don't have to be at the office and all that. And you can actually go that extra little mile to go get that food or something that you've missed for a long time, yeah? Salam sejahtera, Kodo and Avina from Brunei. Hi. Good to have the both of you over here, the big Iron Maiden Journey Van Halen fans over there, yeah? We hope it's all beautiful and blue skies in Brunei as well. We're having elections over in Johor over here. Have you been to Johor? If you've not been to Johor, maybe you should come down here and then, you know, take a little trip, go see Johor and see some other places around Malaysia as well, yeah? And then who else is here? Christiana Chin. Hi, Christiana. Good to have you with us as well. She had some food, and I'll get to her food in a bit from now. MAO170, Kwai, where are you, bro? Okay, MAO170. Rodney Clement says, have a wonderful weekend, everyone. Enjoy the World Cup. He's enjoying it, and I'm glad you're enjoying it. And you can get that on RTM Click, yeah? Masaliza Wati was with us earlier this afternoon as well, and we hope she heard her song. Boeing 747, Hamidi Tahir, my Rastafarian Shogun Ninja brother, all the way in Kota Kinabalu, Sabah. And Christiana Chin. What's this over here? She's having some makan, and Hamidi is looking at that makan over there. He's hungry. She says, let's see. Always having tracks as my companion, even during her lunch. And she had tom yum with fried sliced fish. Nice. Looks lovely. Tom yum noodles with some fried fish, yeah? And then, let's see. And ta-da-dan. Rodney Clement, Hamidi Tahir, Kota Navina, and yeah, I hope I didn't miss anybody over there so far. Mitch, the sexiest man in Malaysia, having some nice hawker food today. My lunch today with Mr. Ong. Hi to Mr. Ong, my ex-colleague who worked in Singapore with me. That's nice. See, we get to share everybody's life a little bit. I see some chichong fun, I see some laksa, and I see some roja. Yeah, nice. What a nice combination. And also chendol. Oh, that's a nice thing to have, actually, if you haven't had that. Greg Nunes, what are you doing? interviewed the legend Joanne Calm. He says, spoke about the World Cup with Radio Green Man. Bonus got a John Prine song. Yes, indeed, you had a John Prine song. He also sent me a little message. Let's see, what's his message? I got to put this out on my phone over here. A message from Greg. He missed something out in the report. Just forgot to mention just now, Spain, second time in the semis as per Peter's News Bulletin 2 to 3 days ago. Anyway, okay. So, yeah, he wanted to just make sure he got that information over to you. And thanks to Greg Nunes from 2213 News, yeah? So, yeah, let's get back to more music over here on Tracks FM just right after this little message over here on Unity.
1: My name is Shalini Murugan from KL. I would just like to remind Malaysians to spread love and maintain unity and harmony among us. After all, we are all Malaysians. We are all one. I've always been grateful being a Malaysian. It's impossible to pinpoint one great thing about Malaysia because there's just so many, just a lot of special things about us. For example, we can get along regardless of what kind of background that we come from, and we can live, coexist happily. To me, that is the most important thing that a country can have, and we should be able to maintain it for the upcoming years.

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0: disaster. 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And how Di Maria! 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

0: Good evening. Salam Malaysia Madani. It's Prime at 5. The headlines. Johor polls. 63.13% voter turnout as of 4 p.m. And 90 police reports received during Johor election campaign. No candidates involved. Well, a total of 1.69 million voters, or 63.13% of more than 2.6 million eligible voters, had cast their ballots in the 16th Johor State election as of 4 p.m. today. And according to the Election Commission, the EC, Semarang recorded the highest voter turnout at 72.6%, followed by Sri Medan at 71.6% and Sedili at 70.5%. Meanwhile, Balai Raya Pulau Besar became the first polling centre to close at 11 a.m. with one channel serving 32 registered voters. Polling centres at Balai Raya Pulau Aur and SK Pulau Sepanggil, or rather Semanggil, close at noon, while Balai Raya Pulau Sibu and SK Pulau Tinggi close at 2 p.m. The five islands have a combined total of 690 registered voters. Well, polling at all remaining centres is scheduled to continue until 6 p.m. Well, commenting on polling day, Inspector General of Police Tan Sri Muhammad Khalid Ismail said the voting process had proceeded smoothly with no untoward incidents reported so far. And he said 14,000 police officers and personnel were deployed across all 56 state constituencies to ensure public safety and maintain order. Now, voters with complaints or grievances were urged to lodge reports with police for further action. Meanwhile, the IGP said police received 90 reports during the 14-day campaign period, with 25 investigation papers opened. And he said none of the reports involved election candidates or senior leaders of contesting parties, while most were related to acts of mischief, such as damaging, removing or burning party flags.
1: Dan kebanyakan kes-kes ni kita siasat adalah lebih kepada kes-kes khianat, di mana ada beberapa individu tertentu yang tenang kita siasat telah mengambil tindakan untuk mencabut ataupun cuba orang kata merosakkan bendera dan sebagainya, dan juga beberapa benda perkara yang berkaitan. 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
0: IGP Tan Sri Muhammad Khalid Ismail. In other news, the Ministry of Finance plans to hold 10 Rahma Cash Assistance or SCR payment programs for Orang Asli communities in remote areas across Peninsula Malaysia to ensure recipients without bank accounts can continue receiving aid. Treasury Secretary General Tan Sri Johan Mahmud Merican said the Cameron Highlands program today was the sixth held this year under the initiative introduced in 2024 to expand access to financial assistance and government services in remote communities. The initiative also ensures aid is delivered more quickly and securely. Well, similar SCR payment programs in Sabah and Sarawak were completed last month, covering 37 locations. The new road linking the Bukit Kayu Hitam Immigration, Customs, Quarantine and Security, or ICQS complex in Kedah, with Thailand's Sadao CIQ complex open to the public today. Now, the route, which began operations at 6 a.m, is expected to ease congestion, shorten travel time and improve cross-border movement between Malaysia and Thailand. Now, a Bernama check found traffic along the route was smooth, with motorists praising the wider road and improved traffic flow, including better separation of heavy and light vehicles. The new link was officially opened yesterday by Prime Minister Dato Sri Anwar Ibrahim and his Thai counterpart Anutin Chan Virakul to enhance border operations, trade and tourism between the two countries. Malaysia Airlines has announced additional flight cancellations involving the Kuala Lumpur-Shanghai route due to Typhoon Bavi, following earlier cancellations affecting the Kuala Lumpur-Taipei route. The affected flights are MH386, MH388 and MH389 on July 11th, as well as MH387 from Shanghai to Kuala Lumpur scheduled for July 12th. The airline said affected passengers may request refunds or rebook their travel on the same route at no extra cost within 30 days from the original flight date. Typhoon Bavi is forecast to make landfall along the coast between Fujian and Zhejiang in China on Saturday night, with its intensity expected to weaken afterwards. And on to the foreign front, Indonesia's top anti-corruption prosecutor Fabri Adriansyah resigned on Saturday after police seized 74 kilograms of gold bars during raids linked to graft investigations. Authorities also recovered $5.8 million and $17.2 million in cash. Police raided at least 12 locations, including properties linked to Fabri in and around Jakarta. Authorities are investigating suspected corruption and money laundering involving coal procurement for state utility company PLN. And police said 15 witnesses have been questioned, with suspects expected to be announced soon. Iran insisted on Saturday it had honored its ceasefire commitments with the United States, rejecting President Donald Trump's claim that the truce was over, despite his agreement to pursue further negotiations with Tehran. Foreign Minister Abbas Araghchi accused Washington of violating the Memorandum of Understanding by imposing new measures, saying any lasting agreement required mutual compliance. Well, tensions remain high after recent exchanges of fire and U.S. strikes on Iran. Now, Trump also warned he would completely decimate Iran if it attempted to assassinate him, while Iran's chief negotiator, Mohammad Bagher Ghalibaf, said the country would never surrender and was fully prepared to defend itself. Major music industry organizations on Friday introduced a voluntary labeling system to identify songs created with generative artificial intelligence, AI. Now, the International Federation of the Phonographic Industry, or IFPI, and the Recording Industry Association of America, together with several industry groups, said the labels are aimed at improving transparency for listeners. The system features two labels, AI-generated, which is for music created primarily by artificial intelligence, and AI-assisted, for recordings created mainly by humans but incorporating some AI-generated elements. Organizers hope the system will be adopted globally, including by music streaming platforms. We'll be back after this.
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0: In turning to sports, national para-long jump star Dato' Abdul Latif Romli has been named Malaysia's Jalur Gemilang flag bearer for the 2026 Commonwealth Games in Glasgow, scheduled from July 23rd to August 2nd. And joining him in a prestigious role is national lawn bowls player Emma Friyana Saroji, the world's top-ranked women's singles player, who has been appointed as their baton bearer. Now, Malaysia will send 104 representatives, 59 athletes and 45 officials to compete in 10 sports at the Games, which also feature 6 integrated para sports. In football, England face Norway in a World Cup quarterfinal in Miami tomorrow morning, with Harry Kane and Erling Haaland set for a battle between two of football's top strikers. Now, Kane has scored 6 goals to help England reach the last 8, while Haaland has netted 7 as Norway advanced further than ever before in the tournament. Norway coach Ståle Solbakken described the match as another historic moment for Norwegian football, while Kane praised Haaland as a beast, but said they have different playing styles. England coach Thomas Tuchel said the return to training of Declan Rice, McGuehey and Reece James was the best news ahead of the game. Now, the match is expected to be played in temperatures above 40 degrees Celsius in Miami. It kicks off at 5 a.m. Malaysian time. Meanwhile, Argentina coach Lionel Scaloni wants his side to be remembered as a team that never gave up as the defending champions, prepared to face Switzerland in another quarter-final match. La Albiceleste are unbeaten in 11 World Cup matches and are aiming to become the first team since Brazil in 1962 to retain the title. Scaloni praised captain Lionel Messi, saying he can remain at the top of the world football as long as he wants. And the 39-year-old forward is the World Cup's all-time leading scorer with 21 career goals. Scaloni also warned that Switzerland, led by captain Granit Xhaka, would be a tough opponent despite Argentina's strong run, and the winners will face either England or Norway in the semi-finals. And now here's a recap of the headlines. Johor poll, 63.13% voter turnout as of 4 p.m. and 90 police reports received during Johor election campaign. No candidates involved.

0: That was the news edited by Oliver Durin. And catch the FIFA World Cup 2026 for free on MyTV and the RTM Click OTT platform. Hashtag Satu Bola, Satu Dunya. Experience every goal, every moment, every emotion with RTM. Salam, Malaysia Matani.
1: And experience that excitement in his voice because he's going home.
2: Yeah, man.
1: You have a lovely time, Pete.
2: Yeah, thank you so much, bro.
1: Right, so, okay, England, Norway.
2: Excuse me. Wait, hang on. Let me clear my throat properly.
1: England, Norway, come on. Norway, right?
2: Okay, sorry.
1: England, Norway, which
2: England,
1: one?
2: Norway. England, Norway. I'll go to Norway.
1: I think it should read England, Norway.
2: Okay, Norway, England.
1: Okay, Norway, yeah?
2: Yeah.
1: Okay, Norway, Argentina.
2: Norway.
1: Yeah, I like you. All right, we're on this in the same page.
2: All right.
1: Okay, so we'll stick to that, yeah?
2: And the World Cup winners will be? Spain.
1: Oh, come on. Horrible fella. Had to spoil it in the last minute. Okay, but yeah, I did want to go for Spain before, and then I went for Japan.
2: Yes.
1: So I had to zip up the rest of the World Cup because they went home early, right?
2: Yes, they did.
1: Right. So now it's, if push comes to shove, it's definitely Norway. I like Norway because I like Haaland.
2: Ah, okay.
1: Don't all like right. Man City, but like Haaland. Too bad Aina Tahir. I know she's sitting down there waiting and lifting a chair, doing all kinds of things, trying to, you know. But just too bad. And then she wants Argentina to win at the end of it all, you know?
2: Mm-hmm.
1: It's like, sorry. Okay. All right, Pete.
2: All right, mate.
1: You have a nice time. If you've got time, just sit back, relax, close your eyes.
2: Mm-hmm.
1: It's only going to take 3 minutes.
2: Okay.
1: But it's going to be a fantastic 3 minutes if you just close your eyes and drift away.
2: Okie dokie.

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4: Good evening. So, time for some World Cup updates over here in another thrilling day of World Cup action. Spain booked their place in the semi-finals after edging Belgium 2-1 in a fiercely contested quarter-final. Spain controlled much of the match and finally broke the deadlock in the 30th minute through Fabian Ruiz, who finished off a well-worked move to give La Roja a deserved lead. Belgium responded after the break with Charles de Ketelaere finding the equaliser to set up a tense finale. And then just as the match looked destined for extra time, Mikel Merino delivered a decisive moment, scoring 2 minutes before stoppage time to seal a dramatic 2-1 victory for Spain. With the win, Spain advances to the FIFA World Cup semi-finals, where they will take on France on the 15th of July in what promises to be a blockbuster clash between the two European heavyweights. Attention now turns to the remaining quarterfinal action, with Norway set to face England tomorrow at 5 a.m. Malaysian time, and winner will claim a spot in the semi-finals. Football fans can catch all the action live on RTM Click.
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6: 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After 6, it's going to be Gibbs with you all the way till midnight, so pretty much you're going to be having a great time with us on Trax FM, yeah? 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We see those that came in today from Rodney Clement, from Beej the Man, and from Kodo and Avina, Christiana, and then MAO170, Boeing747, Masaliza Wati. Big thank you to each and every one of you. Hamidi Tahir. And what else was going on? There was a lot of food topics over there earlier on this afternoon. Rodney Clement waving the Argentina flag as well. And then Hamidi Tahir said football almost reached finally, and then the chosen teams are predicted to survive. And some issues and fairness. Ooh, yeah, we will get there, right, my man? We all know what happened there, yeah. Fantastic. Kodo and Avina over there, happy for lots of journey. And what else did we play? Van Halen. And then Mitch sent in some nice hawker food. If you're thinking of what to eat tonight, perhaps you might like to check out some simple hawker food. Who knows, yeah? And then big thank you to Greg Nunes as well for joining us and giving us an insight into what's happening in the World Cup from a professional point of view, from his point of view. Greg Nunes for 2213 News, and you'll be able to look for them online. Just hit up 2213 News, yeah? And then Aida Tahir comes in with a little song, let's see now, a little happy weekend to everybody, and a Haaland. Snoopy became Haaland. Oh boy. Beej the Man, what else? Let's see. Mohamed Cairo. No way, Norway, man. Okay. Cairo says, no way, Norway. Ida says, let's see now. She thinks it's going to be, wait, hold on. She says, beat England, full stop. But I went on to say, beat England and then beat Argentina. Okay, anyway, Man City fans should support Haaland and not Messi, Argentina. Yes, Mimon, I agree. Okay, sorry, you're just tickled and laughing over here. But anyway, we should move on. And Aida Tahir has got a very special song for all the listeners of Trax FM. Green Man signing out saying it's been a plum pleasing pleasure. I look forward to the next time we rock and roll. And I forgot to tell you about some birthdays today. If it's your birthday today, you celebrate your birthday with Richie Sambora, Susan Vega, Alicia Cara, and Kirk Wallum. Kirk Wallum is the saxophonist who played with Whitney Houston for more than 7 years and soloed in her single I Will Always Love You, that beautiful solo part. Tomorrow, when we do Lunchtime Love Ballads, I'll play you that song and we'll pay attention to his solo. Or would you love to listen to just him playing the saxophone throughout that whole song over there? We could do that too if you want to, yeah? So let me know on X if you want that, yeah? In the meantime, Green Man signing off. Like I said, it's been a plum pleasing pleasure. Thanks to Diana as well, and I look forward to the next time we rock and roll, which is tomorrow. Here is Semangat Lamina from Left Handed, dedicated to you by Aida Tahir.

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1: Salam Litia Madani, Ilham Irfan with the news update at 6 p.m. Pakatan Harapan candidate for the Sengkarang state seat on Abu Bakar today claimed that a phantom vote incident had occurred at one of the polling centers in the constituency. He said the alleged incident was detected at Sekolah Menengah Kebangsaan Sengkarang at about 10:30 a.m. On said, he was informed by a voter that he was unable to cast his ballot because someone else had allegedly voted using his name. Malaysia sees significant opportunities to strengthen cooperation with Indonesia in the higher education sector as the country intensifies efforts to increase the capacity of PhD-qualified academic personnel under the National Transformation Towards a Golden Indonesia 2045 agenda. Higher Education Ministry Secretary-General Dato' Dr. Aminuddin Hassim said the cooperation could include student mobility, joint supervision and research, dual degree programs and networks among young researchers from universities in both countries. Meanwhile, U.S. President Donald Trump threatened on Friday to launch 1,000 missiles against Iran, with thousands of more to immediately follow if Tehran acts on its threat to assassinate him. Earlier Friday, Trump said that Washington has agreed to continue negotiations with Iran, although it has informed Tehran that the ceasefire is over. On to sport, naturalized player Muhammadu Sumare has returned to the Harimau Malaya squad. After being included in interim head coach Tan Cheng Ho's 26-man squad for a centralized training camp ahead of the ASEAN Championship later this month. Besides Sumare, Cheng Ho has also named several experienced players, including three other naturalized players, namely Paulo Joseu, Sergio Aguero, and Andric Dos Santos, despite facing difficulties in securing the release of players from their respective clubs. Finally, Argentina will carry South America's remaining hopes when the defending champion faces Switzerland in the World Cup quarterfinals on Saturday. Lionel Scaloni's side became the last South American team standing after Brazil, Colombia and Paraguay exited in the round of 16. Argentina is now three victories away from becoming the first team to retain the trophy since Brazil in 1962. And that concludes the bulletin prepared by Aida Tahi. Don't forget to catch the FIFA World Cup 2026 for free on MyTV and the RDM Click OTT platform. Hashtag Satu Bola, Satu Dunia. 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

It's Foster the People, Pump Up Kids, right here, Trax FM. Meantime, you just happened to join us on the show. This is Music Blast Off today, the 11th of July. And yes, it is a very big day for those of you who happen to be in the southern state. That's Johor. Pollings centers have been closed, and we'll be giving you much more reports on polling day. That's the snap elections in Johor. Meantime, it's Gilbert here. I'll be here with you till midnight. Alternation happens from 9 p.m. onwards. If you happen to be into modern rock, well, do join us then.

You know, there's so much to talk about that particular track from Def Leppard. Two steps behind a hit power ballad by the hard rock band Def Leppard. Now, that particular track was originally written by the lead singer himself, which is Joe Elliott, back in 1989. And the track is widely recognized for its acoustic arrangement. But later on, it became a major success after being featured on the soundtrack of the 1993 Arnold Schwarzenegger's action film, that's The Last Action Hero. So there you go, a little bit about that particular track. Meantime, we get lots of this right here on Tracks FM, the 2000s, current chart toppers, and yes, some classics. I definitely will be throwing in some classics right here on Tracks FM. Now, if you have a birthday shout-out, if you'd like us to say something to somebody nice, we can do it for you on air. All you have to do is just text us, all right? It's our hotline, Tracks FM hotline, 011-6279-9030, or probably you like to do it the old conventional way. Call us in the studio. I would love to hear something nice from you. The number is 032282-5491, 032282-4746.

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2: 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So, next time, think twice. 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
2: Back in 2014, Malaysian football fans woke up to a scoreline they thought was a typo. Germany didn't just beat tournament host Brazil in the semifinals. They completely demolished them 7-1 on their own home turf. Brazil conceded 5 goals in the first 29 minutes alone. World Cup on the go. 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

0: Stan's Monkey coming out to you from Tunes and I right here at Tracks FM. Hi there, and good evening. It's Gilbert here, 8 minutes to top of the hour. And just to give you a heads up here on what's happening in the southern state, as the polling for the 16th Johor State election concluded, it's already concluded, today, Saturday, the 11th of July. All 1,076 polling centres with 4,889 to be exact streams across Johor's 56 state seats closed progressively at 6 p.m. today. All right, just to give you a little heads up there. And this was after opening at 8 a.m. today. Now, vote counting is now underway with official results that are expected around or between 8 p.m. to 10 p.m. onwards tonight. All right, now as of 5 p.m., this is some of the updates that we got when you take a look at the statistics of how many of them have cast their votes in the southern state. 67.44%. That's over 1.8 million of the state's 2.6 million ordinary voters had cast their ballots. Well done. Thank you so much for being part of this. And of course, to the people that were involved, you've got police personnel, fire department, not forgetting for paramedics. Yes, thank you so much for making things go smoothly on the 16th Johor State election. All right. And of course, for those of you who have casted your votes, thank you for being responsible. Now, for live results, you can also check the Official Election Commission, that's SPR, updates for me or probably major Malaysian news outlets for the results. That will be between 8 to 10 p.m. tonight. All right.
1: 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They love the gram.
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Sounds coming out to you from Dollar. That was Drip, right here at Tracks FM. Music Blast Off today, the 11th of July. It's 14 minutes past the hour now. Music Blast Off on a Saturday. Don't forget, coming around later at 9 o'clock. If you happen to be into modern rock, well, it is Alternation. I'm talking about the 2000 collections that we have. All that, much more. The hottest show on the airwaves. So keep it locked in right here on the show. Meantime, it's nice and easy right here on Tracks FM at this particular hour. But just before I have these two songs from this particular singer, which I should say, the late Bonnie Tyler. It's so sad to hear that the Welsh pop icon Bonnie Tyler aged 75. All right, now it says here that the famous powerful ballad from her, 1983, if you remember, Total Eclipse of the Heart. Well, she passed away peacefully on July 8th in a hospital in Portugal, if you heard news all over the media. And with her recent health complications, all right? Now, the other one that so sad to say goodbye to her, and of course, condolences to the family, Lauren Bennett. Lauren Bennett's age 36, while best known as a featured vocalist on LMFAO's 2011 global smash hit, which is Party Rock Anthem. Well, if you remember her voice, she's also a member of the girl group GRL, passed away on the 29th of May. So these are some of the icons, so sad, gone too soon, I should say. And yes, condolences to their families. I tell her featuring two Bonnie Tyler tracks on this particular hour. Here it is. Hold on.

0: Escape the everyday. Discover Saba. 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

That's Take Two, coming up to you from BTS. 30 minutes past the hour. Hi there, good evening. Welcome back to the show. This is Gilbert here, Music Blast Off, with you till midnight. And yeah, just a quick sports highlight now, just before we give you MotoGP action. Well, kick it out. That's our 2026 World Cup football talk that we have over the weekends. Well, I'll be having that segment later at 9 o'clock. So keep it locked in right here. And yeah, coming back to MotoGP. MotoGP, the German GP, well, looks like Marquez has claimed pole at the German MotoGP. Marc Marquez, yes, he has done it again, will start from pole position for the ninth time in the premier class at the German circuit. Now, becoming the first rider in history to achieve this feature. And yeah, he's nicknamed as the King of the Ring. 33-year-old Catalan will be aiming on Sunday for his 13th victory on the German circuit. And this will be, if he wins, it'll be his 10th in the MotoGP calendar. Race details now. Don't forget, this will be some action coming in tomorrow, Malaysian time, 8 p.m. All right, so that's going to be the German GP, Marc Marquez pole position. Some good riding action. Back to more music from us right here on Tracks FM. You just happened to join us in the show. Got this one here coming up to you from Nicole Scherzinger. Right there. Good evening, Malaysia.

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Give me a tea for a man should run right here at Trax FM, Sapphire. One of those amazing numbers, I should say, that was produced by the man himself, a little creative, with lots of tradition instruments used in that particular track. Meantime, taking a look at some showbiz, the 78th Emmy Awards. Yes, looking forward for this. This will be next month, 2 months from now, okay, in September. Now, honoring the best in American prime television programming. And this is from last year, June, till this year, May 31st, as chosen by the Academy of Television Arts and Science. Now, the awards ceremony will be held live on September 14th in downtown Los Angeles, California. The 78 Primetime Emmy Awards nominations were announced just a couple of days ago. To be exact, was on July 8th. Right now, looks like The Pitt Season 2 leads with 25 nominations, followed closely by the final season of Hex. 24 nominations, a record for a comedy series in a single season. I was watching a little bit, a couple of episodes of The Hex. Kind of interesting. All right, now, notable snubs or limited recognition included Stranger Things. Oh, wow. Okay. Mostly technical nods, all right? So that's Stranger Things. And if you manage to catch all the nominations that was announced on the 8th of July, we have categories such as the Outstanding Drama Series. Now, in the Outstanding Drama Series, series such as The Diplomat, Knight of Seven Kingdoms, Paradise, and Pitt are in that particular category. You've also got Slow Horses. Slow Horses happens to be the one with featuring you, Gary Oldman. All right, so that's the Outstanding Drama Series. Now, taking a look at the other categories that will be included in the Emmys would be Outstanding Comedy Series. We've also got Hex is there, all right? And then you've got the Outstanding Limited Series. And yeah, other categories will also include Lead Actor in a Drama, Lead Actress in a Drama, and then you've got Lead Actor and Actress in a Comedy Series. Yeah, all that. And then you've also got Supporting Actors category, Actor and Actresses. And yeah, this is just to name a few of what I should say, categories in the Emmys. All right, now, programs with the most overall nominations. Looks like The Pitt is on top of the list. And then you're followed by Hex, the comedy series, and of course, with all the others. So there you go. If you'd like to know more about who's been nominated, names that has been already nominated, well, you can get onto the official webpage of the Emmys itself. All right, you can find that on the Academy of Television Arts and Science. 78 Emmy Awards, 14 September. Back to the music right here, Trax FM. This one, Celine Dion, I'm Alive. Good evening, Malaysia. News coming up at 8 o'clock. Back right after that.

Good evening, Salam Alicia Madani, Ilham Ifan with the APM News. A total of 67.44% or around 1.81 million out of more than 2.6 million voters have cast their ballots in the 16th Johor State election as of 5 p.m. In a Facebook post, the Election Commission said the three Medan constituency recorded the highest voter turnout at 77.2%, followed by Semarang 76.8% and Sedili 74.3%. Separately, the Malaysia Maritime Enforcement Agency in Penang has detained a tanker believed to have been involved in a collision with a local fishing vessel in the waters of Bagandato, Perak. Its director, Maritime Captain Muhammad Sufi Muhammad Ramli, said the tanker was believed to have continued its voyage to Penang waters after the incident on Thursday. Elsewhere, heavy rainfall in Malacca Tengah and Alor Gajah, exceeding the rainfall recorded during Tropical Storm Senya late last year, was among the factors that caused flooding in both districts today. Malacca Department of Irrigation and Drainage Director Muhammad Adnan Ahmad Fauzi said that as of 2:30 p.m. today, the highest cumulative rainfall exceeding 100 millimetres had been recorded in these districts. In world news, amid rising regional tensions, large rallies broke out yesterday in Sana'a, the Yemeni capital, and across more than 14 Houthi-controlled provinces, with crowds voicing support for Iran in the event of any escalation with Saudi Arabia. The Houthi group said the demonstration were held in solidarity with Iran and in condemnation of the U.S. strikes against it. Nearly 2 million people have fled their homes in China as an approaching typhoon lashed northern Taiwan and Japan's remote southwestern islands today, toppling trees and leaving tens of thousands without power. Extreme weather has already wreaked havoc on southern and central China this week, with storms leaving at least 39 dead and causing dozens of rivers to overflow and a reservoir dam to burst. Finally, in sports tennis, Felix Auger-Aliassime has parted ways with longtime coach Frederic Fontan following the Canadian's 5-set defeat to Novak Djokovic in the Wimbledon quarterfinals. Under Fontan's guidance, Auger-Aliassime won 9 ATP singles titles and climbed to a career-high ranking of world number 4. And that was the news edited by Mas Elizawati. Catch the FIFA World Cup 2026 for free on MyTV and the RTM Click OTT platform. Hashtag Satu Bola, Satu Dunia. 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Also stay tuned for the main news at 9 p.m. in the next hour. Salam, Malaysia Madani.

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It's Keisha right here, Tracks FM, and if you just happen to join us on the show, this is Music Blast Off, Saturday's edition today, the 11th of July. Thank you so much to the newsroom. We had Ilham covering the 8 o'clock news for us. We'll be back for Prime at 9. Stay tuned right here, Tracks FM. Jenna J, and it's Love. Good evening, Malaysia.

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3: The 2006 World Cup Final gave us the most shocking exit in football history. In his final professional match ever, French legend Zinedine Zidane was sent off in extra time after delivering a massive, full-force headbutt to the chest of Italian defender Marco Materazzi.
4: Mexico! United States! Canada!
5: Hey, Els. 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

Well, there was one left. The Feel Good Malaysian Reggae Dancehall track by veteran artist Sassy the Don. It features your legendary singer Anita Sarawak. That particular track was released back in 2011. Ow. Right here on Tracks FM, it's good music. We've got Alternation. If you happen to be into modern rock, well, that one there comes right after the 9 p.m. news. Tonight, on a show on the airwaves. Saturday nights. Kick it out. Your football talk. 9 p.m. onwards. Stay tuned.

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Sounds coming out to you from Kaiser Chiefs right here, Parachute. This is Trax FM Music Blast Off. Good evening, it's Gilbert here. And taking a look at some of the happenings that we have for this year. As you know, it's another milestone for the country. Right after ASEAN last year, 2025, 2026 is Visit Malaysia Year. It's a major tourism campaign. It's aimed at showcasing the country's cultural heritage, food and attractions. And of course, the country that hosts, Malaysia that hosts numerous events, cultural festivals and food celebrations. Not only in that, in food, but also in sports, arts and trade shows. So VM 2026 for the month of July. Let's take a look at some of the interesting events that comes under the banner of Tourism Malaysia. That's VM 2026. This particular event happens to be a big one for the month of July. It will be happening from the 24th till the 26th of July at Dataran Merdeka, the Merdeka Square, Kuala Lumpur. It's known as Citra Warna 2026, one of the flagship events of VM 2026. It's a vibrant cultural festival that celebrates Malaysia's multicultural heritage with performances, music, dance, traditional costume showcase and storytelling from across the country. Now the theme this year around for Citra Warna 2026, the rhythm, the soul, the nation, and expect a highlight of Colors of Parade, and that will be on the 25th of July. Lots of interesting activities for the month of July, but the focus would be on Citra Warna 2026, all right? That's from the 24th till the 26th of July. And the ongoing for the month of July would be a focus on the northern in the northern state, which is Penang. It's known as the Georgetown Festival. It's a month-long art and culture celebration in the UNESCO World Heritage City of Georgetown. Features exhibitions, performances, street art, and community events. And it aims to attract tourists at historical architecture, world-class buildings, and also a chance for you to taste and savor world-class street food. All right, so that's the Georgetown Festival in Penang that goes on throughout the month of July, and some notable concerts and live music events here in Malaysia. Now, for tomorrow, Grammy-winning saxophonist live, and that will be the King of Saxophone, Kenny G 2026 World Tour in Malaysia. Yes, it will be taking place up at the hills, Genting Highlands, at the Arena of Stars. And that will be for those of you who just love that soothing sounds from Kenny G. Classic, I should say. Now, The Neighbourhood, if you happen to be into a little alternative indie, well, the indie rock band will be here in Malaysia. And that will be on Thursday, the 16th of July. You have lots of news been splashed around the local media, local newspapers with regards of The Neighbourhood. Well, these guys making their debut here in Malaysia. If you happen to be, as I said, into alternative, a little bit of indie, well, don't miss it. Thursday, 16th July. And the other one, popular Indian playback singer and musician, Siddharam. The fourth edition concert here in Malaysia. He's been here, and this is going to be the fourth time. It's on Saturday, the 18th of July, next week. And that will be right here at the arena, Azianta Arena in Kuala Lumpur. So there you go. Just to give you a little notable concerts, live music, events, and the focus of VM 2026. All right, so those are the events packed in for the month of July. I should say another milestone for the country. Visit Malaysia. Yeah, let's make the best out of it. All right, back to the more music. Right here, Trax FM, Bipolar Sunshine. This one, Deck Chairs on the Moon.

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2: Hey, Els, did you know over half of Malaysian adults overweight?
3: Oh, no, that's alarming. So what can we do about it?
2: I guess everybody needs to stay active. That's the key. Just 20 minutes, in fact. A 20-minute workout daily, that's going to make a big difference.
3: Really? Even with our busy schedules?
2: Even with your busy schedule. Absolutely. It doesn't have to be intense. Simple activities, walking, dancing, all that counts. Let's start small and then build from there.
3: All right, I'm in. A little effort each day for better health sounds like a plan.
2: Great. Let's inspire others to join us too. Small steps can lead to big changes.
3: Right, so let's start with us. All right, Green, let's go. One, two, three, and a four.
2: One, wait,
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Well, she's singing it officially for the 2026 World Cup. Die right here, Tracks FM. And that one there, Shakira, Benna Boy, right here. Wrapping up the hour, we've got news coming up in 6 minutes from the Radio News Center with Ilham. And when we come back, well, it's your Modern Rock Show, Alternation, the hottest show on the airwaves. If you happen to be into Modern Rock 2000s, current chart toppers, all that, much more, a little bit of the 90s. Yes, definitely, we'll be throwing that in. So keep it locked in right here on the show. And we've also got your 2026 World Cup talk segment. Let's kick it out. So stay tuned. Meantime, here's something all the way from New Radicals. You get what you give. Good evening, Blazer.

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Good evening. Salam Malaysia Madani. Ilham Irfan with the main news at 9 p.m. The headlines: Johor polls, voter turnout exceeds that of the 2022 state election. And government approves over 5,000 budi diesel quota transfers within families.

0: The news in full. Vote counting for the 16th Jos State election is still underway. The process began as soon as all 1,076 polling stations closed at exactly 6 p.m. As of 5 p.m., 67.44%, or over 1.8 million of the total 2.6 million voters, had cast their ballots. This voter turnout rate surpassed that of the 2022 state election, which stood at 53.13%. The full results are expected to be available as early as 10 p.m. tonight. The public is advised to refer to official announcements by the Election Commission, EC, in order to obtain accurate information regarding election results. Avoid spreading or believing any false information that could disrupt the smooth conduct of the election process. In a Facebook post, the EC stated that a viral infographic regarding early voting results for 41 state constituencies in the Jos State election is fake. The counting of early votes only began at 5 p.m. Separately, Malaysia will not tolerate the spread of extremist and radical ideologies, as they have the potential to undermine peace, stability and unity in the country's multiracial society. Deputy Prime Minister Dato' Sri Fadilah Yusof said, efforts to curb such ideologies must begin with building a progressive and moderate society, while strengthening character development through education rooted in religious values. He stressed that the responsibility cannot rest with the government alone, adding that it requires the cooperation of families, educational institutions, and the wider community to prevent extremist ideologies from taking root. Dato' Sri Fadilah said this after opening the Sustainability of Nusantara Islamic Thought Seminar in Kuching. Meanwhile, the Ministry of Housing and Local Government has allocated 430.3 million ringgit to Negeri Sembilan to implement 80 key development projects and programs between 2023 and this year. Its Minister Ngak Korming said 119.6 million ringgit had been earmarked under Rolling Plan 1, RP1, for 2026 to strengthen housing development, public infrastructure, and the well-being of the people. Of the amount, he said 115.5 million ringgit would fund development projects approved under RP1, while the remaining 4.05 million ringgit comprised additional allocations to support the state's urban development agenda. The government has approved more than 5,000 applications to transfer subsidized diesel quotas under the Budi Madani Diesel Budi Diesel program to immediate family members, making it easier for those who actually use eligible vehicles to benefit from the subsidy. Treasury Secretary General Tan Sri Johan Mahmud American said the facility was introduced following feedback from families where diesel vehicles were registered in a parent's name but regularly used by their children or other close relatives. He added that eligible vehicle owners can apply to transfer their quota online through the Budi Madani portal or at any Inland Revenue Board office. Tan Sri John said this when checking out the implementation of the Budi Diesel program in Cameron Highlands. At the same event, Tan Sri Johan announced that the distribution of the Sumbangan Tunai Rahmah STR cash aid through the STR disbursement program aims to ensure that no one is left out from receiving assistance. This year alone, 10 such programs are targeted for implementation, particularly for orang asli communities in remote areas across Peninsula Malaysia.
1: Yang pertamanya kita adakan program penunaian ni sebab ada daripada mereka yang tak ada account bank. 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
0: Tan Sri Johan Mahmud American. And we'll be back after this short message.
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0: Welcome back in World News. Iran's semi-official Tasnim News Agency reported that Foreign Minister Abbas Araghchi arrived in Oman today to discuss arrangements for the safe passage of ships through the Strait of Hormuz, with Washington seeking a public pledge of free, secure transit. CBS News and its UK partner, the BBC, both reported that US Vice President J.D. Vance, Secretary of State Marco Rubio, Special Envoy Steve Witkoff, and Trump's son-in-law Jared Kushner were expected to lead today's negotiations with Araghchi. U.S. President Donald Trump had earlier said the U.S. and Iran had agreed to continue talks despite an escalation of hostilities this week, while also declaring an end to the ceasefire reached between the two sides. No attacks were, however, reported on yesterday or early today. Meanwhile, Iran's supreme leader Ayatollah Mojtaba Khamenei today said that avenging his slain predecessor and father was a demand of the nation and must certainly take place. Khamenei issued the message on state TV on the occasion of funeral ceremonies for his father, Ayatollah Ali Khamenei. Elsewhere, the 632-meter Shanghai Tower, China's tallest building, felt the impact of the Typhoon Bavi this afternoon. Around 4 p.m. local time, the building's tuned mass damper at the 583-meter level, known as the stabilizer, was seen swaying slightly as the typhoon approaches. The Shanghai Tower's tuned mass damper is the world's heaviest of its kind. Weighing up to 1,000 tons, the special wind resistance device can hugely reduce the vibration of the skyscraper caused by winds. In other development, firefighters in Spain's southeastern Almeria province will start to beat back on one of the country's deadliest wildfires today, though more villages had been evacuated as a precaution overnight. Fanned by winds, the fire spread rapidly on Friday, engulfing victims as they tried to flee. Autopsy have been conducted on all 12 bodies recovered from close to the forested district of Bedan north of Los Gallados, where the fire broke out. Head of emergencies in the Andalusia region, Antonio Sanz, said the wildfire remained complex and continued to advance, but applauded firefighters' work in stopping it from crossing the highway towards the more heavily populated coastal towns. On to sports, England lock horns with Norway in a World Cup quarterfinal in Miami on Saturday. The pissed Harry Kane against Erling Haaland in the mouth-watering battle of elite strikers. The teams are competing to face either reigning champions Argentina or surprise package Switzerland in the semi-finals. Kane has once again been England's hero, dragging his teammates through an attritional last 16 meeting with Mexico at the Estadio Azteca that they won 3-2 despite having a man sent off. Meanwhile, Haaland appears to have been enjoying himself ever since his touchdown in the US and began smashing in the 7 goals that have carried Norway further than ever before. The match will begin at 5 a.m. Malaysian time. Finally, Argentina coach Lionel Scaloni said on Friday he is not surprised by Lionel Messi's physical condition at 39, reiterating that he believes the captain will remain the best player in the world for as long as he chooses to keep playing. Messi has been instrumental in Argentina's World Cup campaign, scoring 8 goals, level with France's Kylian Mbappe, and inspiring a dramatic 3-2 comeback victory over Egypt in the round of 16. Argentina face Switzerland in the quarterfinals on Saturday in Kansas City. The game will kick off at 9 a.m. Malaysian time. Scaloni praised their opponents, who reached the last 8 for the first time in 72 years, after eliminating Colombia on penalties following a goalless draw. And to end the bulletin, here's a recap of the headlines. Johor Bahru's voter turnout exceeds that of the 2022 state election. And government approves over 5,000 Budi diesel quota transfers within families.

0: This has been the main news at 9 p.m. The bulletin was prepared by Mas Elizawati. 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Hashtag Satu Bola, Satu Dunia. 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
1: On this day in 2009, the Istana Lama Seri Menanti in Kuala Pilah, Negeri Sembilan, was recognized by the Malaysia Book of Records as the tallest wooden palace in Malaysia. The certificate of recognition was presented by the Managing Director of Malaysia Book of Records, Yang Berbahagia Danny Owi, to His Royal Highness Duli Yang Maha Mulia Tuanku Muhriz Ibni Almarhum Tuanku Munawir, the Yang Dipertuan Besar of Negeri Sembilan, during the opening ceremony of Pesta Adat Perpatih 2009 and the 100th anniversary celebration of Istana Lama Seri Menanti. A unique feature of the palace is its construction method, which uses wooden pegs and interlocking joints without the use of any iron nails. The four-story palace was built in 1902 and completed in 1908. The palace was constructed using 99 Chengal timber pillars, each measuring 67 feet in length, sourced from Jelebu, Negeri Sembilan.
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You know, the track that has a beautiful blend of jazz, funk, and easy listening elements. 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Coming up to you from the Kuala Lumpur-based indie pop band, Fugo, featuring your guest vocalist from Haiti Moro. It was released back in 2022, As Long As We Stay, a groovy new vintage single by Fugo. 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Modern rock it is, definitely. We'll be throwing in indie, a little bit of metal, so on and

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4: Before Lionel Messi lifted the trophy in 2022, his tournament started in complete disaster. Huge underdog Saudi Arabia shocked the world by beating Argentina 2-1 in the opening group match, causing the King of Saudi Arabia to declare an immediate national public holiday the very next day.
5: And Messi! McAllister, Di Maria is the spare man! Angel Di Maria! Glorious goal!
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1: Okay, hi there, welcome back to the show. Now, just before we hand you over to the newsroom for the 10 o'clock news with Ilham, this is the segment where we give you a little chat about the World Cup, the 2026 World Cup, and yes, looks like it's coming so close to the knockout stages of the semi-finals, and then who will be making it to the finals? Well, looks like tomorrow morning matches, it's going to be wee hours of the morning, I should say. And interesting one here, we have the Vikings up against the Three Lions, the Viking Row, the supporters, that is, the Vikings and the Norway team itself, up against the Three Lions. All right, now this is going to be a real interesting match between Norway and England. We'll be talking about this match at the moment. Now, part to the quarterfinals. All right, now this is a high-stake all-European clash. Norway on the fairy tale run. This is their first World Cup since 1998 and first ever quarterfinal. All right. Now, they finished second in Group I, that's behind France, then knocked out Ivory Coast and Brazil with Erling Haaland scoring a brace. And that's brought them to where they are right now. Now, for England, on the other hand, they are ranked fourth on the FIFA rankings, topped their group and advanced through the knockouts under manager Thomas Tuchel. Now, they are aiming for a semi-final return. All right, now Norway, on the other hand, is ranked 31st on the FIFA rankings, but they have a momentum and, lethal attacks. And then you have the man himself, Erling Haaland. So, there you go. That's going to be one interesting one. Now, star players to watch, Haaland. And sensational from his multiple goals, including the knockouts. Now he's the Golden Boot contender. And then you've got Harry Kane for England, England's captain, and focal point also chasing the Golden Boot. All right, so that's star players for the match, Norway and England. And when you take a look at the matchup, now pits two of the world's best strikers will be up against each other in a classic attack. Versus structure battle. This is what the professionals or the analysts have to say that the match will pan out as. Okay, now England will likely focus on containing Haaland. Okay, now historically, England holds the edge with 7 wins, 2 draws and 2 losses in the 11 previous meetings. This marks their ever first clash in a major tournament. So there's no head-to-head statistics. There are a few, but they were all on friendly matches way before even the world health crisis. All right, so it's too long to give you a head-to-head. But predictions and odds. Well, this is what the tabloids have to say. Now, England are favourites due to squad depth and ranking, but Norway's form and Haaland will make it dangerous. Okay, expect a tight game, and many previous lean towards a narrow England win. Probably a 2-1, okay, though upsets are possible in knockouts. All right, so this is what the analysts have to say about the match between Norway and, of course, England. So, we don't have head-to-head. And it's going to be a narrow win because you've also got killer moves coming in from the team itself of Norway. Now, winner will advance to the semi-finals and likely to meet with Argentina or probably Switzerland. And so let's take a look at the fixtures that we have for you on the World Cup. Now, Malaysian time, as you know, that Norway, England, 5 a.m. Malaysian time tomorrow, quarterfinals. And then you've got Argentina and Switzerland, and that will be at 9 a.m. Malaysian time. All right, making it or made it to the semi-finals. Well done. France played displayed an amazing performances. And I was watching the highlights of Spain. My goodness, these guys are really, really fast on the pitch. They're so fast. All right, so the question is, can France keep up to the speed of the Spaniards? Well, that will be a very interesting match to catch on Wednesday, the 15th of July at 3 a.m. in the semi-finals. Who will advance to the finals? Very crucial there. Coming close to the third place playoff and then the finals. All right, so there you go. Just a little update on matches that probably will interest you tomorrow morning. That is 5 a.m., 9 a.m. And yeah, as you know, that RTM is the official free-to-air broadcaster for the World Cup 2026 here in Malaysia, where you can catch all the matches live via our official streaming platform. 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All right, so happy binging. And yes, interesting match up ahead. Stay tuned.
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3: 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Turkey's Hakan Şükür holds the record for the fastest goal in World Cup history. In 2002, he found the back of the net against South Korea just 10.8 seconds after the opening whistle.
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2: Good evening. Salam alaikum, Madani. Ilham Irfan with the 10 p.m. news update. Barisan Nasional BN has secured a fresh mandate to lead the Johor State government again after obtaining a simple majority in the 16th Johor State election today. According to unofficial results, BN has won 29 of the 56 seats contested in the election. BN fielded candidates in all 56 constituencies to seek the people's mandate for the next 5 years. Separately, the Immigration Department detained five Indonesian women and uncovered a begging activity exploiting local visually impaired persons with disabilities in the capital. Immigration Director General Dato' Zakaria Shaban said the arrests were made in an operation conducted by its Intelligence and Special Operations Division around Jalan Dang Wangi and Jalan Tuanku Abdul Rahman beginning 10 p.m. yesterday. After five Malaysians and five Indonesians aged between 29 and 56 were inspected. In war news, one Palestinian was killed and four others were injured today in an Israeli airstrike targeting a civilian vehicle on the Wadi Gaza Bridge in the central Gaza Strip. The body of the deceased was transported by Palestine Red Crescent Society ambulance crews to Al-Aqsa Martyrs Hospital in Deir al-Balah, where the injured were taken to Al-Auda Hospital in the Nusayrat refugee camp for treatment. Meanwhile, Moldovan President Maia Sandu today nominated businessman and investor Vasil Tofan as Prime Minister. Speaking at a news conference in Moldova's capital, Chisinau, Sandu said he made the decision following consultations with the parliamentary factions and based on the goals and priorities of the Republic of Moldova. The nomination follows the unexpected resignation of former Prime Minister Alexandru Munteanu. Finally, in sports, the MotoGP. Marc Marquez broke the lap record at Sachsenring to take pole for the German Grand Prix today, clocking 1 minute 19.041 seconds on his factory Ducati for his third pole of the season. The Spaniard finished 0.061 seconds clear of younger brother Alex Marquez, who secured second place for Gresini Racing to complete a Marquez 1-2 on the grid. Fabio Di Gianantonio had to settle for third, while Raul Fernandez slipped from provisional pole to fourth. And that was the news edited by Mas Elizawati. Catch the FIFA World Cup 2026 for free on MyTV and the RTM Click OTT platform. Hashtag Satu Bola, Satu Dunia. 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

Sounds coming out to you from You, Me at 6. Nine people. That's what most of us are. If you're just a week past midnight. Anyway, that one there on our second hour of the show. It's 11 minutes past the hour. This is Alternation Saturday night, 9 p.m. onwards. Today, the 11th of July's edition. Now, thank you so much to Ilham, by the way. Ilham had the 10 o'clock news covered for us. And Ilham did request one of his favorites from Foo Fighters. Yes, I've got that lined up for you, Ilham. And it's none other than Everlong. And especially going out to our friend in Lahad Datu, East Malaysia. Jid, buddy, sorry for picking up your requests late. Now I've got two of your requests all lined up. And Jit is dedicating two of his songs right after Foo Fighters, Everlong. He's dedicating his two song requests to all the France supporters in the World Cup. Yes, I know you guys have made it to the semi-finals, but yep, it's going to be a tough one. How is that going to pan out? Meantime, buddy Ilham, this one's yours. Jit, your request right after this. Stay tuned. It's Tonic and Four Non Blondes.

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Sounds coming out to you from Steen, right here at Trax FM. It's been a while. This is your modern rock show, and I'm talking about 2000 current chart toppers. All that much more Saturday nights on Alternation. Now, rounding up trending modern rock news. What's trending? Who's doing what in the rock world? Well, Jack White has officially released his seventh solo album. It's titled Frozen Charlotte. It says here that the album was released just yesterday, with 13 track that was recorded, and delivers his signature fuzzed out guitar, blustering riffs and heavy blues rock stringings. All right, so this particular album said it was recorded at White's own Third Man studio in Nashville, and he's joined by his formidable touring band, which is none other than Patrick Killer on drums, Dominic Davies on bass, and Bobby Emnett on keyboards. All right, so that's brand new with Jack White. And when you take a look at the list of tours and live highlights, who's on tour? Well, Dirty Heads. Dirty Heads have kicked off their US summer tour starting today. Now, other trending modern indie rock buzz includes new singles and emerging acts. All right, now, if you manage to catch any of the songs from Pink Fuzz, I was listening to some of Pink Fuzz stuff. Kind of a cool, and probably I'll be having that in our list very soon. All right, so this is a modern indie rock bands that are making it into the charts. So Pink Fuzz happens to be on top of the list. You've got Joshua Ray, and then Walkers. Well, they are supporting fresh alternative hard rock tunes. Probably going to get my hands on Joshua Ray, Pink Fuzz, and Walker Spots. All right, so this is going to be something really, really interesting to see how the new modern indie rock bands are placing their music in. All right, so it's going to be lots of diversified music riffs. Yes, as you know, that modern rock has got so much of turn compared to classic rock. Classic rock, we do that tomorrow. But modern rock, yeah, the sounds are changing, and probably we'll be having some of these new artists on our playlist. Pink Fuzz, Joshua Ray, and Walker Spots. Wow. Meantime, Disturbed with this one, The Sound of Silence. Check this.

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1: In a world filled with hustle and bustle, it's easy to get caught up in the daily grind. 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In this digital age, it's important to disconnect from screens and reconnect with each other. 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Let's make a commitment to cherish our families and nurture those precious bonds. Because in the end, it's not about the things we have, but the moments we share with the ones we love.
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Well, that one there, Word Up, the popular cover song by the American new metal band. Yeah, that's another genre of music when you talk about modern rock. New metal it is, from Korn, originally released back in 2004. Right here on Jax FM, just happened to join us on the show while we're wrapping up Alternation. Alternation happens to be your modern rock show. Now, when we talk about the 2000s, current chart toppers, and of course, some of those classic artists who have come up with their latest tunes in rock, that is, well, that's when we dish out on Alternation. 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When I come back, it's going to be more music, keeping you entertained right up till midnight. 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

0: Hey, Els. Which country are you supporting this World Cup, huh?
1: Wow! What do you mean? Since when were you interested in World Cup, man?
0: I mean, I wouldn't say I'm interested lah. But you know, I want to watch it, you know, for the cute guys.
1: Yeah. Hey, Anna, you and me same, man.
0: No way. You're watching for the cute guys too?
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0: You heard that, Els? Time to check out cute guys. Let's go!
1: Let's go!

Good evening, Salam Lisha Madani. Ilham Ifan with the news at 11. Barisan Nasional has surpassed its target of winning 40 state seats in the 60th Johor State election based on unofficial results available as of tonight, while remaining on course to retain its hold on the state. Its chairman, Dr. Sri Dr. Ahmad Zaid Hamidi, said the coalition had not only matched its 40-seat victory in the 2022 election, but was also on track to secure a bigger mandate to govern Johor. In the meantime, State BN Chairman Dr. On Hafiz Ghazi retained the match-up seat. According to the official results announced by the Election Commission, he secured 20,382 votes to defeat Pakatan Harapan candidate Nor Hafiz Roslan by a majority of 15,375 votes in a straight fight. Separately, police are hunting a man who drove off with a Honda Civic car during a test drive at a used car dealership in Taman Sri Muda, Section 25, last night. Shah Alam Police Chief ACP Sarudin Sama said the local suspect had earlier contacted the vehicle owner, expressing interest in buying the car before arriving at the dealership at about 8:30 p.m. In world news, a U.S. military delegation has met with Lebanon's army in Beirut to discuss the implementation of Israel's withdrawal from one of the pilot zones in occupied territory. Under a framework agreement reached on June 26, Israel will gradually withdraw from areas of southern Lebanon where it had sent troops as part of its military campaign against Hezbollah that has long battled Israel. The Eiffel Tower in Paris announced on its official website today that it will close at 4 p.m. local time on Saturday and Sunday due to soaring temperatures instead of its regular closing time of 12:45 a.m. the following day. The Louvre and the Orsay Museum in Paris have also shortened their opening hours to 4 p.m. and 5 p.m. respectively. Finally in sports, national hurdler Muhammad Armin Zahril Abdul Latif smashed the national 110-meter men's hurdle record when he advanced to the final of the event at the 2026 Under-23 Asian Athletics Championship in Ordos, China. Athletics Malaysia said Muhammad Armin erased Razam Shahwan Sofian's record of 30.67 seconds set in 2017 when he clocked a time of 13.63 seconds in the first heat. And that concludes the news tonight, edited by Mas Elizawati. Next news broadcast will be at 7 a.m. tomorrow. 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Hashtag Satu Bola, Satu Dunia. 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Salam, Melissa Madani. Good night.

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2: Welcome back. This is the final hour of Music Blast Off for your Saturday's edition today, the 11th of July. Hi there, it's Gilbert here. 7 minutes past the hour, and thank you so much to Ilham having the final news. That's the news at 11 o'clock covered for us. There'll be more news updates coming around tomorrow in the morning at 7 o'clock. I got this one here coming out to you. Judy, you wanted something all the way from Kaizer Chiefs, Falling Awake. Here you go. Good evening, Malaysia. 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

0: patriotism is not limited to just raising flags or standing while listening to or singing the national anthem. If we have to review Jürgen Habermas, political scientist come philosopher, patriotism can be displayed in the form of respecting, practicing and adhering to the constitution. Be obedient citizens, pay tax, do not drink and drive. 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And all these are manifested, cultivated and displayed in Rukun Negara, especially on the Kedaulatan Undang-Undang, the rule of law, Keluhuran Perlembagaan, the supremacy of the constitution, Kesopanan dan Kesusilaan, good behavior and morality.
1: 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This message was brought to you by Trax FM. 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

Well, this crazy, the iconic 1990 debut single from the British singer-songwriter Seal, right here at Tracks FM. A classic, I should say, and if you just happen to join us on the show, well, keep it locked in right here on Tracks FM. More music coming up. I'll be here with you till midnight, and a stroke of midnight, you have more entertaining music, keeping you entertained right up till the wee hours of the morning. Back to the music, Chris Brown, Call Me Every Day, Girl, features your Wizkid. 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

That's XG, Rock the Boat, right here at Trax FM. And it is 10 minutes to the stroke of midnight. Well, it's like I've got to say goodbye and good night. But yeah, we're not going to leave you without giving you a little info about the action on the pitch. That's the World Cup action, quarterfinals. It's Norway, the Vikings up against the Three Lions. That will be at 5 a.m. tomorrow morning, Laysan time. And the other quarterfinals, which is Argentina and Switzerland, 9 a.m. Laysan time. And well done to France and Spain already in the semifinals. They will have their playoff on Wednesday. That's the 15th of July, 3 a.m. Laysan time. But who will be the other two who will be in the semifinals? Norway, England, Argentina, Switzerland. Well, that will be decided tomorrow morning. Meantime, from my producer, Mel, and from myself here, Gilbert, in the studios, well, there was a little heads up about the fixtures, but remember, RTM, the official free-to-air broadcaster, you can catch all the matches, that's the World Cup 2026 matches here in Malaysia, that will be broadcasted live over our official streaming platform. 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
2: You there. Yes, you with the leftovers. 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In your fridge, a silent killer lurks. It's not a monster. It's not a curse. It's that week-old curry about to make things worse. Sniff it, check it. When in doubt, throw it. Remember, cook it like the sun and chill it like the Arctic. 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Om nom nom nom nom.
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3: 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So let's do our part in keeping the rivers clean and unpolluted so that we can enjoy clean water. 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
2: 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Germany didn't just beat tournament host Brazil in the semifinals. 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Brazil conceded 5 goals in the first 29 minutes alone.

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2: You heard that, Els? 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

the 11-second lightning strike, Turkey's Hakan Şükür holds the record for the fastest goal in World Cup history. In 2002, he found the back of the net against South Korea just 10.8 seconds after the opening whistle.

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0: Before Lionel Messi lifted the trophy in 2022, his tournament started in complete disaster. Huge underdog Saudi Arabia shocked the world by beating Argentina 2-1 in the opening group match, causing the King of Saudi Arabia to declare an immediate national public holiday the very next day.
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0: Otto. I saw you tossed your old phone in the trash. Did you know that's a big no-no?
1: Really? I thought it was just like any other garbage. Why? What's the issue?
0: Well, e-waste, like phones and computers, contain toxic chemicals. And if they end up in landfills, those chemicals can seep into the ground and water, causing serious environmental damage.
1: Whoa, I had no idea. So what am I supposed to do with it then?
0: Well, you should take it to proper e-waste recycling center. There are even some electronic stores that have drop-off points for old devices. And best of all, they make sure the materials are safely handled and recycled.
1: That sounds way better. I'll definitely do that next time. Thanks for the heads up, Mala.
0: Anytime, Otto. Every little bit helps in keeping our planet healthy.
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Just a quick heads up. Starting August 26th, the new Cybersecurity Act 2024, or Act 854, is now in action. It's all about keeping our online world safer. So, if you spot a cybersecurity issue, big or small, here's the deal. 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

0: We sometimes forget the most important things in our lives. 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A child left behind in a hot car. 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

Walking in the rain with the one I love. Love unlimited. You know, this morning as I was getting into the car, there was a strong wind blowing and I thought it would rain. Oh, really? I thought so, but it did not. Anyway, if it did, I would be singing in the rain for sure. Gene Kelly on Trax FM. Everybody, let's sing and dance in the rain. Imagine the rain.

almost did that in the morning, but no, it did not rain in KL. Christy, yo, hi, good morning. Mimi, yip, how you doing? Listen, Brian, Jeffrey and Mary, hello there. BH is bright and early today. Hi, BH, good morning and welcome. David Supire, Rocky and Eugene, Elizabeth Liu, hi there. Morning, morning, guys. Welcome to the Sunday Breakfast Show. Dean Martin, on the street where you live. Dean, ready? Sing.

Martin. And the street where I lived was called Holly Street back in Ipoh. And some years ago, I went back to that street and all the houses were there and there was such a nostalgic feeling, I tell you. Yes. Hi there. Good morning, everybody. Welcome to the Sunday Breakfast Show. Narniti is here with us. Woo! And she sends greetings from Razak City here in Kuala Lumpur. Hey, welcome to Kuala Lumpur, Narniti. And she says, I'm watching England versus Norway now. Ha ha! Yes, okay. Yeah, the game is still going on and we have an update for you from KG at about 6:30. So don't you go anywhere, okay? By then, I'm not sure. There may be some goals. I'm not sure. I'm not saying anything. You just keep watching, okay? And keep listening to tracks. Yes, okay. Anyway, Narniti would like to send her regards to all her Tracks FM friends like me. Thank you. Elvis, Donnie, Lizarina, Awang, Agnes Angela, Tilda Francis, Jackie Ang, Fajar Siddiq, Grace Key, Richard Goh, Chandra, James Pingiran, Chegu Jong, Christiana, Lina Low, Robert Lee, and so many more. Wishing all a blessed Sunday. Thank you very much, my friend. And Macy Jenny, hey, she has dropped in and say, Albert, do be prepared with an umbrella if you are going to sing in the rain. Yeah, I did. I did prepare, but it didn't rain. Oh, never mind. Maybe later, huh? Thanks for dropping in. Macy, you have a good one. And party on down. Send our regards to Goh Sing Chong and the others at home. Yes. Who else is here? Let's see. Chandra. Good morning, Chandra. Welcome. She sends blessings and good Sunday vibes to me. Thank you. Her favorite DJ, Dorian Pasquale, Renee Bakhtia, Tilda, Fiona Young, Man Andrew, Donald Lim, Uncle David Supaya. Enjoy a blessed Sunday and joyful weekend. Thank you. Chandra, thank you so very much. Who else is there? Oh, Putra Borneo. Hey, my friend, welcome. And he's sending a big hello to James Pingiran, Zakaria, James Sukala, Noraniti, Lizarina, Helen, Agnes Angela, Barb Adudu, James, Awang Idris, Polly Masing, Peter Tinkau, Zila Hani, Zulkifli Mohamed Aris, Donnie Lim, Renee Bakhtia, and enjoy a blessed Sunday, everybody. Thank you, Putra Borneo. Thank you so much for being here with us every weekend. It's just so awesome. Catherine Yam is here too and sending regards to me and everybody. Enjoy a beautiful Sunday. She's going to stay tuned till noon. Oh, lovely. And Evelyn Ng is saying a very good morning to all friends out there. Have an enjoyable Sunday, everybody. Thank you, Evelyn. You have an enjoyable Sunday as well, okay? Lisa Rina, good morning. Lisa, what's up? And she's sending her warmest regards to all friends out there listening in to the show. And her plan is just to relax at home and listen to the show till noon. Oh, that's a good plan, if ever there's one. Lovely. Okay, Lisa sends her love to all her friends out there. That's Mun, Shirley Key, Catherine Yong, Donnie, Norniti, Christiana Chin, Catherine Yam, Chegu Rose, Tilda Francis, Susan Chu, Awang, Robert Lee, James Pingiran, Putra Borneo, Doreen Pasquale, Elvis Franklin, and me too. Hey, Lizarina, thank you so very much. And the music continues.

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0: And souvenirs, Pussycat on Trax FM, the Sunday Breakfast Show. Okay, the World Cup update coming up with KG on the way in just a moment. Gonna wear.
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0: Oh yeah, hey KG, good morning.
2: Hey, good morning.
0: How are you doing, man? I'm good.
2: I'm doing all right.
0: Hangi, okay. Right, yeah, you've right, been doing a lot of work, right? During the World Cup, and you've been doing all the reports and so on. Are you okay?
2: I'm all right.
0: Just you're a big football fan, right?
2: You can say. I like certain games.
0: Certain games. Okay, yeah. Okay. And what about the game that's happening now?
2: All right, so today we've got two of the quarterfinal games that's currently going on.
0: Mm-hmm.
2: Right now, there is Norway versus England. It is still in the 70th minute, currently undergoing a hydration break, which started at minute number 68. But well, good news is Norway versus England is currently at 1-1, with the scorecards being opened up by Andreas Schjelderup for Norway at 36 minutes. And then Jude Bellingham, now a very, very powerful player. Now he managed to even out the score at 45+2 just in the dying stoppage time for the halftime moment. And Norway actually had one of their goals disallowed due to VAR review, because England managed to get a VAR review for one of their goals. Now, that was at 57. Otherwise, that would have been a 2-1, and Norway would have had almost an easy way to the semifinals. But then, since it happened that way, they're still tied. Let's hope for a good play right there. Of course, Erling Haaland is yet to score a goal. He has been a fan favorite all throughout this competition, with memes and all kinds of videos coming out about him and his play style, which I found very interesting. But I think England has a very, very strong team this time around, so we can expect them to either continue this tie, go into overtime. We only have about 20 minutes to go in their game as of right now, and we shall see how it goes. And

0: Later at 9 a.m. We have another big game. I think a lot of people, a lot of Malaysians will be watching that one because it's Argentina versus Switzerland, right? Of course, a lot of people are expecting Argentina to get through to the semifinals, and you know they want them to complete the semifinals, right? So as right. for the semifinals, it will be starting on the 15th of July. We'll have France versus Spain at 3 a.m. and also on the 16th of July we will see the winners of Norway versus England versus the winners of Argentina versus Switzerland, right? So that will be like the already the top four, and actually wow. really looking forward to that. But I'll be bringing more updates later at 9:30 because I don't see Norway or England scoring in the next couple of minutes because the game is like super tied up right now. And we'll bring you more updates at 9:30.
1: Okay, thank you, KG.
0: Yeah,
1: happy football watching. Later.
0: Thank you.
1: Bye.
0: All right, have a good one, Albert.
1: You too. Bye.
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1: It's the Sunday Breakfast Show. Hi there. Good morning. Fiona Yong is here bright and early, wishing me a day full of energy that comes easily and stay with me throughout the Sunday Breakfast Show till noon before I head off for brunch. Hey, okay. And a big hello to all Trexers. Thank you very much, Fiona. You have a good one and make sure you stay till noon. Yes, because coming up at about 10 o'clock, we've got the Picture Puzzle Challenge. Another interesting picture for you and all Tracksters. Stay, please. Lina Lowe, hey, good morning. Lina is here with us this morning as usual and sending happy Sunday greetings and best wishes to dear Albert. Hey, thank you. To Shirley Key, Brother Man, Elan Kamil, Norniti, Grace Key, Renee Bhaktia, Rina Shimamura, and this shout-out goes out to Donnie Lim, whose birthday was yesterday. Oh, I didn't know that. Happy birthday to Donnie Lim. Belated happy birthday greetings to Donnie Lim. Yes, and together with the Fab Swingers, would like to wish Donnie a happy belated birthday, and may he be blessed with many more birthdays to come. Yeah, and enjoy a great weekend, everybody. Lina Lowe, thank you so very much. You party on down, okay? And who else is here? Jackie Ang. Hey, Jackie Ang is always here. Thank you for dropping in, and Jackie sends her love to me. Thank you to Agnes Angela, Richard Goh, Winnie Yee, Shirley Key, Ching Hong, Norniti, Christiana, Grace Key, Awang, Donnie Lim, and James Pingiran. Smile always from Jackie. Thank you, Jackie. Thank you so very much. Who else is here? Let me see. Christiana Chin. Hey, Christiana, welcome from the land below the wind. And this morning she says she's multitasking again and watching football and listening to us. Good for you. And she's sending love to me. Thank you. To Shirley, to Mun, also Elvis, Donnie, Lizarina, Norniti, Agnes Angela, Fiona, Jackie, Grace, Andias, and all wonderful friends tuning in to the show. All right, let's have music now. Andy Williams.

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1: The legendary Super Mok. 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

The Beatles on the Sunday Breakfast Show. Agnes Angela sending her love this morning to me. Thank you to Agnes, to Jackie Ang, Ron Rose, Christiana, Chegu Jong, Donnie, Norniti, Lizarina, Putra, Bonio, Robert, Shelly Key, Grace Key, Darren Pasquale. Lots of love always from Agnes. And thank you for that cuppa. Coffee looks really delicious. Tilda Francis says hello to everybody. Thank you, Tilda. And say hello to your dad for us, okay? Yeah. Okay. Fu Kun Shin is saying a big hello to Patricia Lim, Macy Jenny, Fiona Young, Mimi Yip, Betty Quirk, Christiana Chin, Ching Hock, Man Hui, and so on and so forth. Thank you, Fu Kun Shin in USJ1. Party on down. KP in Yan Kedai saying hello to all friends. You know who you are. Yeah. And Awang Idris is here too from Bintulu, sending good vibes to everybody tuning in to the show, like Nadia Hamid of Negeri Sembilan. That's me, of course, Albert. Thank you. Robert Lee, Norniti, Haji, Jalil Ramli, of Bintulu, Lizarina, Shirley Key, James Pingiran, Joseph C, Winnie Yee, Tilda Francis, Fiona Young, Zakaria Sulaiman, Jackie Ang, and all wonderful friends and colleagues tuning in. Hey, thanks a lot, Awang. You have a good one, okay? Dolce Smith sends regards to everybody. And Donnie Lim, the birthday boy from yesterday, happy belated birthday to you, Donnie. Donnie is here from Kuching, and he is sending his warmest regards to Elvis Sim, Lizarina, Norniti, Shirley Key, Priscilla Yong, and Wong, Chandra, Richard Goh, Agnes Angela, Jackie Ang, Lina Lo, Grace Key, Che Gu Jong, Rini Bhakte, Tilda Francis, etc., etc., including me. Thank you, Donnie. Lionel Richie. Hello? It's gonna be hello from me till noon today on Tracks, the Sunday Breakfast Show. Enjoy this.

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Donny Osmond, Young Love, on the Sunday Breakfast Show. Grace Key in Kinangau is here with us too. Hey, Grace Key, welcome to the show. And she says, top of the morning to me. Thank you to Shirley, to Catherine Yong, Mun, Ong Ching Hock, Robert Lee, Vivo, Caroline Ng, Lisa Bryan, Norniti, Rina Shimamura, Joel Jarach, Mimi, Lina Lo, Winnie Yi, Christiana Chin, Josie, Carol Schilling, Donang Lim, Jackie Ang, Helen Kuei, Ji Chun Fo, and other friends. Have a good, good Sunday, everybody. Thank you, Grace, and more tunes coming up. Here's one from Ruby and the Romantics. Our day will come. Right here on Tracks. Morning, the news coming up with Ilham.

All day welcome Ruby and the Romantics on Tracks FM. We've got about a minute before Ilham comes on with the news at 7. So please go nowhere, folks. Lots of show coming up for you till noon. We've got the funny hour between 9 and 10. And then at 10 o'clock hour, we've got the picture puzzle challenge. Oh, yeah. And lots of shout outs from you. Nice, happy people on a Sunday morning, no less. So enjoy your coffee, your nice breakfast. And what's the breakfast gonna be? Roti canai, kopi tare, teh tare, kurang manis, and whatever, mee goreng. But none of that for me because I'm on the show. Yes, but I'll have a nice brunch later. Okay, stay with us for a jolly good time, folks. Coming up really near in 10 seconds, the news. Stay with us, please, if you will. So get ready to jump into my Facebook page. Morning, everybody.

0: Good morning. Salam Malaysia Madani. Ilham Ifan with Prime at 7. First, a look at the top stories. The N retains a mandate to govern Johor, winning 48 seats for two-thirds majority. And Budi diesel quota transfers now approved for families. The news and full. Barisan Nasional BN won 48 of the 56 seats contested in the 60th Johor State election to form the state government once again with a larger two-thirds majority. The remaining 8 seats went to Pakatan Harapan PH. The victory saw BN increase its tally by 8 seats from the 40 it won in the 2022 Johor State election. The Election Commission EC released the full results at about 1 a.m. today, with the Putri Wangsa seat won by PH being the last seat declared. For BN, UMNO 136 seats, MCA 8 and MIC 4. For PH, DAP 16 seats, while PKR and AMANA won 1 each. Meanwhile, BN Chairman Dato' Sri Dr. Ahmad Zaid Hamidi expressed his appreciation to all Johor voters for fulfilling their civic responsibility. He said the new state government will deliver on its election promises and continue working closely with the federal government to strengthen Johor's development agenda.
1: Kami dengan rendah diri melalui Dato' An Hafiz dan kerajaan yang akan dibentuk atas perkenan tuanku-tuanku bahawa kami berjanji bahawa takbiran tunggal ini akan dilaksanakan dengan lebih baik.
0: Dato' Sri Dr. Ahmad Zaid Hamidi. Following that, Prime Minister Dato' Sri Anwar Ibrahim congratulated BN on retaining its mandate to form the state government following the 60th Johor State election. In a Facebook post, the Premier said the mandate entrusted to BN was a responsibility that must be carried out with integrity and in the best interests of the state and the people of Johor. Dato' Sri Anwar, who is PH chairman, also expressed his appreciation to voters and the people of Johor for fulfilling their democratic responsibility and thanked election workers and party machinery for their dedication and efforts throughout the campaign period. Meanwhile, the Election Commission has expressed satisfaction with the overall conduct of the 60th Johor State election, saying polling was carried out smoothly without any untoward incidents that could have affected the electoral process. EC Chairman Dato' Sri Ramalan Harun said registered voters had been able to exercise their democratic rights and responsibilities during polling yesterday. He told a media conference this after announcing the official results earlier today. In other news, the government has approved more than 5,000 applications to transfer subsidized diesel quotas under the Budi Madani Diesel, Budi Diesel program to immediate family members, making it easier for those who actually use eligible vehicles to benefit from the subsidy. Treasury Secretary General Tan Sri Johan Mahmud Merican said the facility was introduced following feedback from families where diesel vehicles were registered in a parent's name but regularly used by their children or other close relatives.
2: Satu daripada rungutan yang diterima ialah di mana sebab budi diesel hanya diberikan kepada mereka yang memiliki kenderaan diesel. 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
0: Speaking in Cameron Highlands yesterday, he said that eligible vehicle owners can apply to transfer their quota online through the Budi Madani portal or at any Inland Revenue Board office. At the same event, Tan Sri Johan announced that the distribution of the Sumbangan Tunai Rahmah SDR cash aid through the SDR disbursement program aims to ensure that no one is left out from receiving assistance.
2: Yang pertamanya kita adakan program penunaian ni sebab ada daripada mereka yang tak ada account bank. 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
0: Tan Sri Johan added that this year alone, 10 such programs are targeted for implementation, particularly for Orang Asli communities in remote areas across Peninsula Malaysia. On to the foreign front, the death toll in Venezuela's devastating twin earthquakes last month has topped 4,300, a top lawmaker said Saturday. National Assembly President Jorge Rodriguez, the brother of interim leader Delcy Rodriguez, put the toll at 4,333, up from 4,118 on Friday. On June 24, the magnitude 7.2 and 7.5 earthquakes hit Caracas and the coastal state of La Guaira, flattening entire high-rise apartment blocks into layers of rubble. Elsewhere, thousands of Albanians marched in Tirana Saturday, calling for the resignation of the country's prime minister and protesting a tourism project linked to the Trump family, the 42nd consecutive night of such demonstrations. The marchers were also protesting a concert Saturday by controversial US rapper Kanye West, whose anti-Semitic rhetoric has led to his performances being banned in some European capitals. Demonstrators waving Albanian flags chanted slogans against both Prime Minister Edi Rama and the rapper. Protesters object to the estimated $4.6 billion luxury hotel development linked to US President Donald Trump's family because it would go ahead in an environmentally protected area, Zverneck. Over in the US, some 44 million Americans were under a heat wave warning on Saturday. As temperatures in the Rocky Mountains and northern plains of the United States were expected to hit 43 degrees Celsius over the weekend. The temperatures, well above seasonal averages, could break records, the National Weather Service warned. Salt Lake City, in particular, was expected to experience unprecedented heat. The blistering heat also has hindered efforts to fight massive wildfires raging in Colorado and Utah. And we'll be back after this short message.
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0: Welcome back. We begin with an update on the World Cup. Norway took a 1-0 lead at the 36th minute in the quarterfinal against England. It's a thunderstrike from Andreas Schjelderup, who fires the first goal and backs it off the post. However, towards the end of the first half, Jude Bellingham scored an equaliser for England. The match is currently in its second half. Meanwhile, Germany's Football Association has completed first discussions with coach Jürgen Klopp in New York and is confident of a deal for him to take over the national team. The German Football Association DFB bosses are in New York for talks with Klopp, Red Bull's global head of soccer, who is also a pundit for Germany's Magenta TV, for the duration of the World Cup. The DFB confirmed earlier in July that he was their preferred choice to succeed Julian Nagelsmann, who left following their shock World Cup round of 32 exit to an unheralded Paraguay. And in rugby, Argentina snuffed out the brave Welsh rugby revival on Saturday with a 35-21 win in San Juan to conclude the second round of Nations Championship. The Pumas, who had locked up a 4-try bonus point, finished with 5 tries while Wales scored 3, all through front row forwards as a 2-test winning run ended. And finally in tennis, tearful Linda Noskova admitted her astonishing Wimbledon final victory over close friend Karolina Muchova was an emotional rollercoaster. Noskova recovered from squandering 5 match points in the second set to win 6-2, 5-7, 6-3 in a centre court classic on Saturday. The 21-year-old is the youngest woman to win Wimbledon since her fellow Czech and childhood idol Petra Kvitova in 2011. And to end the bulletin, here's a recap of the headlines. BN retains mandate to govern Johor, winning 48 seats for 2/3 majority. And Budi Diza quota transfers now approved for families.

0: This has been Primer 7, the news prepared by Aida Tahi. 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Salam Malaysia Madani.
1: Thank you very much, Ilham. Hi.
0: Hi, good morning, man.
1: Yeah, good morning. How are you doing?
0: Doing good, doing good.
1: And thank you, thank you, thank you. I'm doing great. And thank you for dropping by yesterday and taking part in the Mystery Sound Challenge. You got it right.
0: Yes.
1: Congratulations.
0: Yes.
1: Wow. Okay, that was good. Shaving with an electric shaver, right?
0: Oh, yes.
1: Do you do that or you do the manual style? No electric?
0: Both.
1: Both?
0: Yeah, both.
1: Because I see. Which do you prefer?
0: Truthfully, I would prefer electric shaver because since nowadays there's a lot of different kind of shapes
1: right.
0: of the shaver itself. It really innovation how versatile they have currently right now.
1: But there's a school of thought, right, saying that the electric shaver doesn't really clean as well.
0: Oh yes, that's what
1: right?
0: I heard of. Yeah,
1: is it true?
0: Kind of, because sometimes the electric shaver, yes, it can be convenient, but at the same time, you need to thoroughly...
1: It's not that clean, not 100% clean, right?
0: No, 100%.
1: You can still see a little bristle on your chin.
0: Oh, yes.
1: A little, just a little, you know. If you don't notice, then it's not there, right?
0: Yeah, sometimes you have to, after using it, you really have to clean it up thoroughly. You have to open each and every components of it and just clean it.
1: Mm.
0: It's a little bit hassle compared to the traditional
1: way, right?
0: Mm.
1: Mm. Where you use the whipped cream and the whatever, you know, and then but that is a bit I'm not sure. I haven't used the old style in a long time, actually.
0: Ooh.
1: To tell you the truth, I've been using the electronic way for a long time now.
0: Wow.
1: I'm just a lazy bum, you know, because that is so convenient. You know, and it's done.
0: Wonder how you've done it in the past, like 20 years, 30 years before, though, back in the 90s or 80s.
1: Oh, that's too long ago, actually. I used the old school style. It wasn't really that difficult, too, just that it's more watery in nature, if you will. You know, you got to use a lot of water, right? This electric shaver, no water. You just and it's done.
0: True.
1: You know, yeah. So
0: true.
1: I prefer this electronic way because it's less of a hassle and it's faster, although it's not that clean, but it's good enough, I guess.
0: Yeah.
1: Nobody can tell.
0: Yeah, nowadays we have like using USB rather than battery and just plug it on the switch.
1: Yeah, and it's so convenient, right?
0: Yeah, it's really convenient.
1: Yeah, you don't have to keep on changing batteries.
0: Exactly.
1: Changing batteries is a hassle, man.
0: Exactly.
1: I tell you. But using it to charge with USB, wow, that's a delight.
0: That's some innovation right there.
1: Yeah, man. And we've got the picture puzzle challenge on the way later this morning.
0: Oh, yes.
1: And please watch out for it, okay?
0: Absolutely. Looking forward to it.
1: I'll talk to you later.
0: Will do.
1: Thanks. Bye.
0: Bye.
1: Ilham with the news and our little conversation there on Trax FM. Oh, Ilham, you still there?
0: Oh, yeah.
1: Hey, I forgot to ask you, what is your... I think the game is not finished yet. Norway and England.
0: Oh.
1: Who do you think will win this one? It's 1-1 so far.
0: I guess I got to be honest, because I've seen Norway's set piece, the team itself really improving compared to previous years.
1: Uh-huh.
0: And at the same time, when I look at the England, there's so much potential, especially players like Jude Bellingham and Tony Gordon.
1: Wait a minute. The latest results, England 2,
0: ooh.
1: Norway 1. That's
0: ooh.
1: The latest.
0: Wow.
1: Yeah, England got in 2 goals.
0: Breaking news.
1: Yeah. That's breaking news. I see it on the TV and I made sure of it. I went to my computer as well and it says, Norway 1, England 2. So
0: ooh,
1: there you go.
0: There we
1: yeah.
0: go.
1: Okay. Talk to you later.
0: Will do. Bye.
1: Bye.
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3: On this day in 2004,
2: Yang Ahmad Arif Tan Sri Abdul Malik bin Ahmad, a judge of the Federal Court, took the oath of office as the President of the Court of Appeal at the Conference Hall of the Palace of Justice in Putrajaya. The ceremony was conducted before Yang Ahmad Arif Tan Sri Ahmad Fairuz bin Datuk Sheikh Abdul Halim, the Chief Justice of Malaysia, and witnessed by Yang Ahmad Arif Tan Sri Datuk Sri Haida Mohnur, Chief Judge of Malaya, and Yang Ahmad Arif Tan Sri Steve Shim Lip Kiong, Chief Judge of Sabah and Sarawak. Yang Ahmad Arif Tan Sri Abdul Malik's appointment was made to fill the vacancy that had existed for more than a year. Prior to this, the position had been held in an acting capacity by Yang Ahmad Arif Tan Sri Ahmad Fairuz bin Datuk Sheikh Abdul Halim. Yang Ahmad Arif Tan Sri Abdul Malik began his legal career in 1966 as a magistrate in Kuala Lumpur. After serving in several other positions, he was appointed as a High Court judge from 1985-1995, a Court of Appeal judge 1995-1999, and a Federal Court judge from 1999 until 11 July 2004.
3: This program is produced by Valerie in collaboration with the National Archives of Malaysia.

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1: Hey, good morning, everybody. Welcome, welcome, welcome to the Sunday Breakfast Show, Alicia Bridges. I love the nightlife, the morning life, too.

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1: Hey, welcome back to the show. It's a Sunday breakfast show. Hi there. Good morning, 724. My Facebook page is alive and kicking. So much love in there and shout-outs. Okay, the gold rush. Let's see who are the first three listeners to get through the tracks gate. Yeah, number one, number two, number three. The gold, the silver, and the bronze medalists. Let's find out who they are. Gold medalists, ladies and gentlemen. Whoa. Oh, yes. Uh-huh. I give you the one and only man, Andrew from Singapore. You are number one. How do you do it? Congratulations. Well done, man, Andrew. You are the gold medalist. And man says, it's a beautiful Sunday on Tracks FM. Toy, I'm not too sure who that is. One said, music is a shorthand of emotion, so let's get the melody speak for us this morning, carrying every feeling straight to every soul on the Sunday breakfast show. Thank you for the music. Well, I like that sentiment, although I'm not too sure who that person is. thanks. Anyway, Man. Now, Man sends his love to sisters Winnie Yee and Lina Lo, brother Yi Huat Ong, friends Christiana Chin, Lisa Rina, Elvis Franklin, Grace Key, Chandra Wati, Fiona Young, Catherine Yam, Priscilla Young, Richard Goh, Caroline Ng, Andias, etc., etc. Congrats again, Man. Okay, let's see who's number two, the silver medalist. I give you, ready? Here we go. Whoa! Winnie Yee. Congrats, Winnie. You are number two. Whoa. Silver medalist. And Winnie sends happy belated birthday greetings to Donnie Lim. That was yesterday. May the year ahead be a remarkable one for you, Donnie. Happy belated birthday. Yeah. Okay. Meanwhile, sending Sunday vibes with lots of love from a Sunday morning in sunny morning, rather, in Cebu, especially to me. Thank you very much for your kind words. Brother Man, Robert Lee, Priscilla Young, Anne Wong, Jackie Ang, Ching Hock, Chegu Jong, Awen Idris, Caroline Ng, Shirley Key, Rina Shimamura, Grace Key, Elizabeth Liu, Fiona Young, and so many others. Thank you, Winnie. Congrats, number two. Okay, number three, who could it be? Wonder no more. Ladies and gentlemen, Number three, bronze medalist Richard Goh. Hey, Richard, from the historical city of Malacca. Thank you. Congratulations. Well done. He's giving a shout out to me. Thank you very much to his friends in music, Maichi, Man, Joel Jaraj, Elizabeth Liu, Eric Goh, Eric Lee, Jackie Ong, Don Lim, Evelina Lim, Norniti, Awang, Betty Quirk, Stefai Lai, and members of the Fab Stringers. Thank you very much, Richard, and congratulations. Well done, bronze medalist. Okay, there are a few more names here. Elvis Franklin. Good morning, Elvis. Giving a belated birthday shout out to Donnie Lim. Happy belated birthday, Donnie. And sending love and warmest regards to me. Thank you to friends, namely Jennifer Lau, Man Andrew, Narni T, Rina Shimamura, Donnie Lim, Liz Rina, Priscilla Young, Andy S, Dorian Pasquale, Catherine Yam, Christiana Chin, etc., etc. Thank you, Elvis. Now, who else is here? I see Vivo's name. Yes, hey, Vivo. What's up? Welcome to the show and sending out a big shout out to me. Right back at ya, Vivo. To Robert Lee, Terry Yeo, Fiona Young, Macy Jenny, Lee Man Hui, Grace Key, Liz and Brian, Rina Shimamura, Helen Quay, and many others. Wishing all have a good time and a good weekend. Thank you. Enjoy the music. Thanks, Vivo. Thank you so very much, man. And you have a good one.

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Desire. Andy Gibb on Trax FM, the Sunday Breakfast Show. It's a quarter to eight on a Sunday, the 12th of July, 2026. Okay, let's see who else are here on my Facebook page. I have refreshed the page, and appearing now on my timeline is Catherine Yam. Hi, Catherine. Welcome. She wishes a happy belated birthday to Donnie Lim and sending love and hugs to me. Thank you to John M. Ting, Irene Yam, Catherine Yong, Shirley Key, Manandrew, Elvis Franklin, Fiona Yong, Priscilla Yong, Christiana Chin, Awang, James Pingiran, Kawan Lee, Manhui, Helen Kuei, and so many more. Thank you, Catherine Yam. Thank you. And who else? Josie. Hello. Good morning, Josie. How's it going? I trust all is good. And thank you for being here yesterday as well. Thank you. And, Fiona Yong is here. Haha. She says, hey, Albert, good morning. It's a beautiful Sunday. I agree. Totally agree. It's a beautiful Sunday. And she goes on to say, it's the day all Tracksters are eagerly waiting for to participate in the picture puzzle challenge. Yeah, that's coming up soon. Okay, not that soon, but soon. And it's going to be a very interesting picture. I can already imagine it now. You know, it's like, ooh, not difficult, but you got to really look at it and focus. Okay, we'll do that later. Don't worry about it. Sending warmest regards, Fiona, to all friends listening, Chandra and DS, Priscilla Yong and Wong, Brother Mun, Shirley Key, Ihuat Ang, Christiana Chin, Winnie Yi, Elvis Sim, Catherine Yam, Awang, Kun Chin, Eric Go, Mike Chi, Chegu Jong, Terry Yeo, James Pingiran, and so many more. Thank you, Fiona. Who else is here? Let me see. Lizarina is still here since early in the morning already. Thank you so much, Lizarina. And Mr. Ong. Ong Cheng Hock. Hello, Mr. Ong, all the way from Churras, sending love and hugs to everybody. Yes, especially me. Thank you. Evelina Lim, Caroline Ng, Lina Lo, Winnie Yi, Grace Key, Jackie Ang, Priscilla Yong, Josie, Rina Shimamura, Catherine Yong, Robert, Eric Lee, Kun Chin, Flora Karina, Christiana Chin, Fiona Yong, Rini Bhaktia, and many more. Ching Hock, thank you so much, man. You have a good time in Churras, okay? And when are you going on the holiday? Let us know. It'll be fun. Yes, and we can travel with you, yeah? James Pingiran, hi, good morning. He says, weather in Cebu is fine right now. No rain, just nice and fine. Okay, thank you for the impromptu weather update, James. And James would like to say a big hello to Putra Borneo, Barb Adudu, Peter Tinkau, Donnie Lim, Awang Idris, James Sokala, Zakaria Sulaiman, Catherine Yam, Fiona Yong, Liz and Brian, Lisa Rina, Robert Noraniti, Jennifer Manka, James Luke, etc., etc. Thank you, man. Thank you so much, James Pingiran. Thank you. And Christina Raj Lewis in Penang, sending love to everybody. Enjoy a blessed Sunday. Thank you, Christina Raj. Thank you. It's a joy to have you here on the show today. And Norniti is still here, wishing everyone morning, morning. Hey, hey. And Joyce Hugh in Brisbane, selamat pagi, everybody, she says. Yeah, selamat pagi to you, Joyce Hugh. And send our regards to Kerry, okay? Enjoy this amazing Sunday, man. All right, let's do one more name. Macy Jenny. Hey, Macy Jenny, welcome, good morning. And she's sending her warmest regards to Sing Chong, Tian Yu, Eiling, Lucky, Tian Hao, Octavia, Idris, Kingsley, Vivo, Elvis, Mun, Manhui, Christiana, Clara Wong, Helen Kuei, Catherine Yong. Thank you so much, Macy. All right, let's have more music now, shall we? The one, the only, John Denver on Trax. Sunshine on my shoulders.